0: G'day, it's Tom Parry with your local news first. Victoria's Agriculture Minister is assuring us the state's ready to tackle a new strain of bird flu. While no cases have been reported locally as of yet, member for Eureka Michaela Settle has told us an outbreak in the Golden Plains region a couple of years back has given authorities time to better prepare. A milestone has been reached in the restoration of the former Buninyong baths, with works on the concrete walls now complete. The next stage will see landscaping take place pending the approval of Heritage Victoria. And in sport, Ballarat's set to host the 2027 National Cricket Inclusion Championships. The week-long event will feature six divisions, including a new competition for players with a physical disability, and it takes place from January 10th to 16th. That's the latest in your local news.
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2: Hello, I'm Rob McLennan. Barnaby Joyce insists One Nation has no plan to bring back the White Australia policy. That's despite Pauline Hanson blaming the policy's end for the start of the migration challenges that she perceives. Joyce telling Seven his leader was just explaining a bit of history.
3: It's a statement of fact, and Pauline herself said that at the start, the wind down of the White Australia policy, and there was really no issues with it. But over time, we got a section of people who didn't want to really assemble with Australia.
2: Aussie punters are being warned about fake gambling sites, which are part of a new scam known as scrambling. Those sites get users to enter their bank details and deposit funds to make bets, which are never paid out. The explosion in data centres is eating up land earmarked for housing, threatening the government's push to boost construction. The Housing Industry Association says planning applications for data centres are being fast-tracked and housing needs to be treated with the same urgency. New advice suggests up to 45% of dementia cases could be prevented or delayed by tackling just a handful of risk factors. The WHO says they include smoking, inactivity, obesity and high blood pressure. And there's more proof of the dangers of e-cigarettes today, with a News Corp investigation finding some vapes have as much nicotine as more than 600 cigarettes.
1: D2E Gym. From Dalacombe to Wendouree, you're never too far from a D2E.
2: Well, celebrations are continuing in Spain after the country's 1-0 win over Argentina in the World Cup final in New Jersey this morning. In NRL, the Cowboys have coughed up a 10-point lead, slumping to a 36-16 loss to the Dolphins. Coach Todd Payton says it's a wasted chance.
4: We put some helium in the opposition by some stuff that was pretty stupid. Self-inflicted and really disappointing.
2: In AFL, Adam Eze says his players let their Tiger Army down after the Tigers' 70-point loss to the Hawks.
1: Fu Man Lu. 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

0: 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Thanks to Harvey Norman Ballarat, your destination for Windows laptops and Apple Mac computers. Joining with you, and that was CDB. Let's groove. Now, I don't know how much work Alex got done this morning. It seems he was too busy watching a certain halftime show at a certain football match.
1: The halftime show has been wild. BTS were just on before Madonna kicked it off. And then, of all people, Jason Sudeikis as Ted Lasso with his sort of assistant coach, both from the show Ted Lasso, introduced Justin Bieber to come on stage and do a little song and guitar. Each act is only getting 2 minutes because they are boom, boom, booming. As I said before, 15 minutes is usually what you get for your halftime in a soccer match. They've extended to 30. Advertisers not super happy because obviously they want 15 minutes of ads. Shakira is now dancing and singing. I believe she is the last act after Madonna, BTS, Justin Bieber. Surprise. The animal from the Muppets was there. Shakira's on now. Boom, then we should be back to the game. It has been a good halftime show. They've done well with what they've got, so I think they should be proud.
0: Took for ages, but I found some of the audio from that show. Found some of the audio from that show.

0: Lane 1, I get to go downstairs and hit a soccer ball pinata. No idea what's in it, but yeah, that's our work comp. And to Brett Mack from our newsroom, user, because he had Argentina. Coming up, Dua Lipa and Miles Smith on Parafim.
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0: 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That was Miles Smith, Stay If You Want to Dance. And all this week, Alex, in the Brekkie Show, is giving away double passes to go see a very awesome film.
1: Spider-Man Brand New Day. It's coming out in cinemas July 30th. I thought we'd do something fun to give away the tickets. We're going to play a game I came up with called Spider-Man, which is where you've got to spy a man. And the man is, of course, a superhero like Spider-Man. I'm going to give clues. And the first out of our two teams today to guess it right is getting that double pass. On one team, we've got Jessica. Jessica, how are you today?
2: We're good. And we also have Logan and Mateo here as well, helping.
1: Well, on the other team, we've got Beck, Ruby and Silas. How are you guys doing?
3: Good.
1: Here's your first clue. Premiered in a comic book for the first time in 1939. That comic book was written by Bob Kane. 10 people have played this character in live action, countless more in animated films. This character has had his own Lego movie. And here is a sound grab that everyone associates... Beck. Oh, what do you got, Beck?
3: Batman.
1: You know it is. Amazing work. I still would like to play my sound grab, though. Give me 2 seconds, because the sound grab was going to be... Wait for it. Very fun.
0: 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Coming up, Kings of Leon and Sabrina Carpenter on Power FM.
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0: That's Hit Music Station 103.1 Parafem. That was Sabrina Carpenter, House Tour. And applications are now open for the 2027 Ballarat Begonia Festival. So they're looking for food vendors, garden and horticultural storeholders, sustainable garden displays, and creative design of outdoor art installation project, which is the large begonia letters. So whether you're serving up delicious foods, selling unique products, or creating a beautiful garden or floral installation, they encourage you to apply. And where do you do that? You jump onto BallaratBegoniaFestival.com. You can also go to Ballarat Begonia Festival, City of Ballarat's Facebook page. You'll get the link there. And coming up on Power FM, apparently the singer of this song co-wrote it with another friend after they watched, quote, a dreadful film called A Night in Heaven, which was about a male stripper and was released in 1983, end quote. Yep, this song has nothing to do with strippers, just for the record.
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11: G'day, it's Tom Parry with your local news first. A man is set to face court after allegedly crashing head-on into a police vehicle at Alfredton. Officers say they spotted a Holden station wagon being driven erratically along Learmonth Street last Thursday night, with the driver failing to stop before striking a patrol car at low speed on Sorrento Drive. The Greater Ballarat Alliance of Councillors wants the Victorian government to change laws that force councillors to stand aside when private criminal prosecutions are launched against them. It argues current rules can disrupt local democracy before any independent authority has assessed whether the allegations have merit. And in sport, mixed results went the way of Ballarat's Miners in the last round of the regular NBL 1 South season. Playing away against Nunawading, the women lost by 32 points while our men recorded a 16-point victory. That's the latest in your local news.
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12: Good morning, I'm Rob McLennan. Champagne corks are popping in Spanish communities around the world after that country's World Cup victory over Argentina this morning. 39 days of competition ended with huge pre- and halftime entertainment, although not everyone was pleased, former England great Wayne Rooney saying his favourite part was when the performance finished.
13: I like a lot of the matches, but I thought it was crap.
14: So miserable!
13: That's it, obviously.
15: Tell you what else you get on the BBC, honest reviews.
12: The Prime Minister says Pauline Hanson is talking down Australia on the world stage after the One Nation leader slammed down migration levels during a talk in London. Anthony Albanese says it's astonishing.
16: Pauline Hanson has travelled overseas to engage in various activities with fringe people and to talk Australia down. I don't think that's appropriate.
12: The situation in the Middle East continues to escalate with the US carrying out another night of attacks on Iranian infrastructure, prompting allegations of war crimes. International humanitarian law bans the deliberate targeting of essential civilian services. Support for Labor has slumped to a four-year low in this morning's news poll, which suggests the government's primary vote sits level with One Nation at 30%. The coalition 11 points behind on 19. Anthony Albanese, though, still ahead as preferred PM. And we're being warned about fake gambling sites that take your bank details but never pay out on wins.
1: D2E Gym. From Dalacombe to Wendouree, you're never too far from a D2E.
12: After 39 days and 104 matches, the FIFA World Cup is over with Spain crowned champions. It's the second time the Spaniards have lifted the cup, the first since 2010. Questions are now being asked about Lionel Messi's future, with the 39-year-old Argentine superstar yet to reveal if this tournament might be his last. And Aussie canoeing champion Jess Fox says she's feeling good as she prepares for the Slalom World Championships in the United States.
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17: 11 and partly cloudy today, down to 3 tonight. Tomorrow also 11 and partly cloudy. Wednesday 12 cloudy with some showers. Thursday 8 and partly cloudy. Right now 6 at Newington.
1: 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While you're at work, we play hit after hit after hit. Thanks to Harvey Norman Ballarat and Ballarat District Trotting Club. 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

0: 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Make it a family day at the Flying Horse Entertainment Venue. Great food and a playroom the kids will love. That was Panic at the Disco. I write sins, not tragedies. Jordy here, and now we're going to find out what's hot and what's not. Here's Alex from The Brekkie Show.
1: What's hot? Well, it's what I think's hot. If you're welcome to think it's a not, I think some people will. But I think it's hot to bring grapes as a movie snack. Go to the cinema, buy yourself a pack of grapes from the supermarket, and bring grapes in. They're a great movie snack, and I don't care what anyone says. What's definitely a not, though, is charging for chicken salt. One cafe in Sydney was caught charging $5 to get chicken salt with your meal or with your chips. Un-Australian, disgraceful.
0: 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Coming up, Harry Styles and Roxette on Para FM.
2: Have you ever wanted to know what your favourite song sung by chickens would sound like? 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
3: Big things are happening at Harvey Norman, Ballarat. A major store expansion and renovation is about to begin. So, it's the If It's... Big things are happening at Harvey Norman, Ballarat. A major store expansion and renovation is about to begin. So, it's the If It's In...

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0: RFM is 103.1. That was Roxette, The Look. And it's really good to know that the community here rally behind all causes.
1: And something amazing happened over the weekend. Special Olympics Victoria, the Ballarat faction of that, the Ballarat part of that, held their first ever polar plunge. So they gave locals the chance yesterday at Bridges Wade on Latrobe Street, the chance to jump into icy waters to raise funds for an incredible cause. Now, they were raising funds for the Special Olympics, which helps include allowing people here to do Special Olympics sort of activities, which is absolutely amazing. So the money donated goes to, like, the national Special Olympics, but then gets spent locally as well. So it provides Special Olympics Ballarat inclusive sporting opportunities for athletes with an intellectual disability and or autism. Host future competitions in our region, because it's quite recent. You know, 20 years ago, we didn't have Special Olympics events here. Now we do. And it supports local athletes. So they took the plunge yesterday, close, hoping to raise their $9,000 locally. Countrywide, though, nationally, the Polar Plunge is hoping to raise $550,000 for the Special Olympics Australia-wide. They are currently at $514,000. So they're almost there to their goal. They've only got 35 grand to go. If you think you can help them out, make sure you head to the Special Olympics website. Otherwise, you can find loads of posters around town for the local event and make sure you donate there as well.
0: Yes, donate if you can. On the way, Pitbull, Neo, Afrojack and Naya. Also Taylor Swift on Parafim.
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0: And don't Macca's walk. Macca's run to the new quarter pounder barbecue bacon. Today, partly cloudy with a top of 11. Afternoon, an overnight low of 3. Tomorrow, also 11 and partly cloudy. Wednesday's going to be 12 cloudy, probably some showers. Thursday's is going to be 8 and partly cloudy. Right now, it's 6 in Ballarat CBD.
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20: Not working hard. Yeah, right. Picture that with a Kodak. Or better yet, go to Times Square, take a picture of me with a Kodak. Took my life from negative to positive. I just want y'all to know that. And tonight, let's enjoy life.

0: on Power FM, the home of the hits. That was Taylor Swift, Elizabeth Taylor. And No Lights, No Lycra is on tonight starting at 8 p.m. and it's 1 hour dancing in the dark. Yep. It's inclusive, it's non-judgmental, and it brings people together for the pure joy of dancing. Entry into the event is online, so you've got to go to Try Booking. There's no door sales. When it comes to the tickets, they are $10. And there's a little bit more info to tonight's event, but if you jump onto No Lights, No Lycra Ballarat's Facebook page, you'll get it there. And it's also at 240 Lydiard Street, North Soldiers Hill. But like I said, all the details are on their page. And on the way on Power FM, apparently the last words of this song are Birchmount Stadium, home of the Robbie. And according to the two singers, they were the hardest words to say in the song. And to be honest, I did not know what they were saying at the end of it until just then.
1: It's Will and Woody for the drive home.
2: Rachel, how are you doing?
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2: Whoa.
4: Text.
3: When you get home, I'm moving out.
2: Did you fly home?
3: I had two of the kids with you. I had to fly home.
2: Oh, you had the kids. You had children. Oh, man, that sucks.
4: So here's the thing with the text, though. Sorry, really quickly, because no. I tried to break up with someone once.
2: Oh, no.
4: So I said, hey, let's catch up on this night. And then she was like, what's it about? And I was like, oh, don't worry about it. And then I got there.
2: Yeah.
4: And then I said, like, hey, I think we should end things.
2: Yeah.
4: And then she was like, why didn't you just say that over text?
2: You're a dog, Woody.
4: What? I just...
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It's brought to you by Ballarat District Trotting Club. Make it a family day at the Flying Horse Entertainment Venue. Great food and a playroom the kids will love. Join you here and after 12. Looks like we're Rick rolling you again. And then there's the darkness.

0: love winning, and in the next hour, I'm giving away a voucher for you to try KFC's Christmas in July feast. 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
14: G'day, it's Tom Parry with your local news first. Our public school teachers could call off this Thursday's planned strike action pending the outcome of a vote on a new pay offer. The latest deal was put forward by the state government late last week and sees wages for education staff rising by at least 28% over 4 years and the number of required meeting hours halved. A milestone has been reached in the restoration of the former Buninyong baths, with works on the concrete walls now complete. The next stage will see landscaping take place pending the approval of Heritage Victoria. And in sport, round 13 took place on Saturday in the Ballarat Footy League's senior men's comp. North defeated the Roos by 19 points at Eastern Oval, while at City Oval, ladder leaders Sebastopol managed an 8-point win against Redan. That's the latest in your local news.
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7: Hello, I'm Rob McLennan. Celebrations are well underway after Spain lifted soccer's World Cup this morning. The newsroom's John Michaels in New Jersey with all the details.
15: For the second time in history, Spain are World Cup champions. The Europeans dominating Argentina in this morning's final, but only managed to find the back of the net in extra time, winning 1-0. Spain finishing the tournament undefeated, conceding only one goal in all eight games, with captain Rodri named player of the tournament.
7: Their acclaimed data centres are jumping the planning queue and getting preferential treatment over new homes. The housing industry is warning the federal government its housing supply goals are being threatened by the surge in data centre construction on land that was previously set aside for housing. Iran is accusing the US of war crimes after it began targeting civilian infrastructure, including power stations, water treatment plants and road bridges. It comes after US bombs fell on a primary school early in the war, killing 160 children. The PM's criticising Pauline Hanson for talking down Australia during her British tour after she slammed migration levels and raised the spectre of the White Australia policy. Anthony Albanese says politicians need to take their responsibilities seriously.
16: When I travel overseas, and I'm sure when premiers or chief ministers of whatever political persuasion travel overseas, what they do is we talk Australia up.
1: D2E Gym, from Dalacombe to Wendouree. You're never too far from a D2E.
7: A long night of partying ahead for Spaniards around the world after their national soccer team took out the World Cup. They beat Argentina 1-0 in today's final. The losers not taking the loss that well at all, letting loose with a few punches after the final whistle. And AFL footy's worst kept secret is now out. Ken Hinckley's been appointed the Tassie Devils' inaugural coach ahead of the new club's AFL debut in 2028. He says it's a huge privilege to build a side from the ground up.
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0: Holland Gowns is low today. Partly cloudy with a top of 11, dropping down to 3 tonight. Tomorrow 11, partly cloudy as well. Wednesday 12, cloudy with some showers, probably later in the day though. Thursday 8, and partly cloudy, and right now 7 at Bakery Hill.
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0: It's a throwback lunch on Para FM, and that was the Soup Dragons with Junior Reed. I'm free. And you know what else is free? A voucher for you to go try KFC's Christmas in July feast. Shorty get, shorty get inspired. How about that? Christmas miracles can happen in July, and thanks to KFC, all this week I've got one voucher to give away each day for you to get along to KFC for the Christmas in July feast. And included in this feast is KFC's 10 original recipe, 10 wicked wings, 10 nuggets, 1 large popcorn chicken, 3 large chips, 1 large potato and gravy, and 2 dipping sauces, and that's sweet and sour and aioli. Now, this is valued at $49.95. And would you like to have this for free? Well, I've got a voucher to give away right now. 5333 1031. That number again, 5333 1031. And hopefully it's you heading along to KFC to try their Christmas in July feast, because Christmas in July is back. Unwrap daily specials. Grab the app now. I'm snapping nice. Shorty get inspired. How
1: about that? How about that? Have you ever wanted to know what your favourite song sung by chickens would sound like? Like this? Like this?

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10: Partly cloudy today with a top of 11, down to 3 tonight. Tomorrow, partly cloudy, 11 as well. Wednesday, 12, cloudy with some showers, probably in the afternoon and evening. And then Thursday, it's going to be 8 and partly cloudy. Right now, 7 at Ballarat East. And that is Powercast. 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
11: So this is the first time that we've had to be responsible?
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0: 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That was Macklemore and Ryan Lewis, Can't Hold Us. And when it comes to winning a voucher to try KFC's Christmas in July feast, can't hold anyone back from ringing our number. Elizabeth from Wenderee, you have just saved yourself $49.95 because you're heading off to KFC to try the Christmas in July feast. I think someone else is a bit more excited there.
1: Yeah, she loves the chips from there.
0: Oh, I don't blame her. Now, I'm going to tell you what is in this feast. You ready for this?
1: Yeah.
0: You've got KFC's 10 original recipe, 10 wicked wings, 10 nuggets, 1 large popcorn chicken, 3 large chips, so there's enough for her, 1 large potato and gravy, 2 dipping sauces, and that's sweet and sour and aioli. So you and the family are going to have a great meal tonight.
1: Thank you for that.
0: That's all right. Enjoy.
1: Really appreciate it.
0: Especially her. I hope she enjoys her chips when she gets them.
1: Yeah, my son absolutely loves her gravy, so.
0: So everyone's good for tea tonight then?
1: Yeah, at least I don't have to cook, so that's the main thing.
0: Woohoo! It's a win-win. Well, enjoy.
1: Thank you.
0: Okay, so Elizabeth is going to KFC for dinner. What about you? Well, the only way to win these vouchers is to be listening each weekday this week after 12, okay? Sonny, get inspired. And it's KFC's Christmas in July, which is back. Unwrap daily specials and grab the app. Now, the other thing you got to know, it's not everywhere and not forever, okay?
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0: 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And after one, we got Justin Timberlake. Also, G Flip. What you love on iHeart. 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
11: G'day, it's Tom Parry with your local news first. A man is set to face court after allegedly crashing head-on into a police vehicle at Alfredton. Officers say they spotted a Holden station wagon being driven erratically along Learmonth Street last Thursday night, with the driver failing to stop before striking a patrol car at low speed on Sorrento Drive. The Greater Ballarat Alliance of Councillors wants the Victorian government to change laws that force councillors to stand aside when private criminal prosecutions are launched against them. It argues current rules can disrupt local democracy before any independent authority has assessed whether the allegations have merit. And in sport, mixed results went the way of Ballarat's Miners in the last round of the regular NBL 1 South season. Playing away against Nunawading, the women lost by 32 points while our men recorded a 16-point victory. That's the latest in your local news.
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12: Hello, I'm Michaela Carr. After 39 days and 104 matches, the World Cup is over, with Spain crowned champion. The newsroom's John Michael is in New Jersey with more.
13: Celebrations are underway for Spain after a brilliant performance in this morning's final. The European champions dominating possession with 20 shots on goal, defeating Argentina 1-0 in extra time. It is the second time Spain has lifted the cup and their first since 2010, while question marks are now on the future of Lionel Messi, with the 39-year-old Argentine superstar yet to reveal if this tournament will be his last.
12: The Prime Minister claims Pauline Hanson is talking down Australia on the world stage. It follows the One Nation leader slamming Australia's migration levels during a Conservative conference in London. Anthony Albanese says it's astonishing.
14: Pauline Hanson has travelled overseas to engage in various activities with fringe people and to talk Australia down. I don't think that's appropriate.
12: Broadcaster and former Senator Darren Hinch is being remembered today during a state funeral in Melbourne. Known as the human headline, Hinch spent decades across radio, TV and newspapers before entering federal politics. And Australian punters are being warned about fake gambling sites, which are part of a new scam known as scrambling. Those sites get users to enter their bank details and deposit funds to make bets, but they're never paid out.
1: D2E Gym. From Dalacombe to Wendouree, you're never too far from a D2E.
12: Ken Hinckley says he's ready to get back into it after being confirmed as the inaugural coach of Tasmania's AFL team. Hinckley joins the Devils after stepping away from Port Adelaide last year. And Manly is sweating on the fitness of Tom Trbojevic. He strained his right hamstring during yesterday's loss to the Titans. He missed 7 weeks earlier this season after straining his left hamstring. That's the latest news and sport.
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0: 11 and partly cloudy today, down to 3 tonight. Tomorrow, 11 and partly cloudy. Wednesday, 12 cloudy with some showers, maybe in the afternoon and evening. And then Thursday, 8 and partly cloudy. Right now it is 8 at Eureka.
1: Singing at the top of your lungs for the next hour might get you a meeting with HR. But it'll also drown out Megan trying to tell you about her air fryer. The home of the hits. Power FM.

0: Nirvana, About a Girl on Ballarat FM's Workday Hits, brought to you by Ballarat and District Trotting Club. Make it a family day. The Flying Horse Entertainment Venue, great food in the playroom. The kids will love. And this morning in the Brekkie Show, Alex played First Word. Now, he played it by himself. Well, not really by himself. Crystal's on holidays, just so you know.
1: Yes, today's intro that you have to guess the first word for is this song here. Now, Kaylee thinks she knows on 5-3-1-0-3-1. Kaylee, I'm going to play it for you one more time, and then you're ready to jump in. First word, or if you want, you can sing the whole first line. How does that sound?
2: Really good.
1: I don't think you're going to sing it, but we'll find out. All right.
2: Probably not.
1: Chime in after this. Hit it, Kaylee.
2: My House in Budapest.
1: There we go. Absolutely amazing. Of course it is. Nice, easy one, right, for your Monday?
2: Yes.
0: And First Word, we'll be back next Monday. Coming up, Becky Hill and Topic, also Somber on Power FM.
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9: 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What you hear can take you far from here. It can move you to dance, to run, to tears.

0: 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Victory is sweet!
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0: is 103.1, the Wasomba Home Wrecker, and we are looking for junior newsreaders, kids who want to read the news out on air during breakfast. Here's an idea of what your child could do.
1: Good evening. This is AJD English Clan, the news read by Kritik Raviraj. Top stories first. The ABC Company Limited will begin the construction of its new office complex tomorrow. Sri Lanka Scouts Association is holding its national jamboree in Jaffna this time. Sri Lankan Airlines offers a special discount for the first 10 passengers. England will face West Indies in the ICC T20 World Cup final. A musical evening will be held at the BMICH on 27th May. Let's go
0: and DJ. Maybe they want to do their news completely different. It's all good. First up, though, you've got to register your details at parafmballot.com.au, and who knows, it could be chosen to come in and be a junior newsreader. Thanks to Jenny's ELC, where families feel at home. New Winter Valley Centre now open. Coming up, Eve with Gwen Stefani, also Martin Garrix and Ed Sheeran on Parafm.
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3: Well, Taylor Swift and Travis Kelce have gotten married, but less than 2 weeks after, Taylor Swift's ex, Matty Healy, the lead singer for the 1975, has gotten married as well. He tied the knot with Gabriette Bechtel, his supermodel, and well, supermodel now wife. They did it at Castillo del Lago, which is Madonna's former estate in LA. The 28-year-old walked down the aisle in a white drop-waist wedding gown featuring a tulle veil. It was actually very good. It looked very classy. But there you go. They are married. And someone else who got married is a Spice Girl. Now, they had their big official wedding in the English countryside recently. But it turns out Mel C and her new Aussie husband, Chris Dingwall, actually had a low-key Sydney wedding before the big English one. So there we go. They got married in Sydney before they went back to the UK and did a big one in the countryside there. All Spice Girls were in attendance for that big one, except for Victoria Beckham, but she did design the dress and she knew about the Australian wedding first. So there you go. Nice to know they're all still friends.
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0: And don't Macca's walk. Macca's run to the new quarter pounder barbecue bacon today. Partly cloudy with a top of 11. Dropping down to 3 tonight. Tomorrow, 11 and partly cloudy. Wednesday, 12 cloudy with some showers, probably later in the day. And then Thursday's also going to be partly cloudy with a top of 8. And right now, it is 8 at Warren Heap.
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0: Hammer the Hits, 103.1 Power FM. That was Martin Garrix and Ed Sheeran. Repeat it. Now, just last week, Alex walked by with a certain costume in his hand. I'm like, why have you got that? And he said that he needs it for a very special thing that's actually happening tomorrow.
1: Tomorrow, I am going to be doing a very special breakfast show from APCO Alfreton for their Kindness Day. So I'm going to be there from 7 a.m, as I said, tomorrow. 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

0: farewell time to the Workday Hits, but it's back tomorrow at 10 a.m. on Power FM. 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
13: G'day, it's Tom Parry with your local news first. Our public school teachers could call off this Thursday's planned strike action pending the outcome of a vote on a new pay offer. The latest deal was put forward by the state government late last week and sees wages for education staff rising by at least 28% over 4 years and the number of required meeting hours halved. A milestone has been reached in the restoration of the former Buninyong baths, with works on the concrete walls now complete. The next stage will see landscaping take place, pending the approval of Heritage Victoria. And in sport, round 13 took place on Saturday in the Ballarat Footy League's senior men's comp. North defeated the Roos by 19 points at Eastern Oval, while at City Oval, ladder leaders Sebastopol managed an 8-point win against Redan. That's the latest in your local news.
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14: Hello, I'm Michaela Carr. Celebrations across Australia's Spanish community after Spain won the World Cup this morning, defeating Argentina 1-0 in extra time.
15: Spain are the champions! Spain have seized their second star!
14: They call on SBS. The Prime Minister has condemned Pauline Hanson's latest comments on immigration, saying political leaders should be talking Australia up rather than running it down. It comes as One Nation insists that it does not support the former White Australia policy after Senator Hanson linked its abolition to what she claims are problems with migration. A driver in South Australia has been charged after slabs of concrete fell from his truck onto a major motorway, damaging three parked cars and injuring a pedestrian. Police say 15 slabs fell off the back of the truck while it was travelling in Adelaide's north on Friday. Thousands have gathered in Melbourne to farewell Darren Hinch, the 82-year-old broadcaster and senator, being remembered as compassionate and unapologetic at his state funeral. His former 10 boss, Dermot O'Brien, says Darren's life was rich with outlandish stories.
16: Words to me were, your job is to make yourself Darren Hinch's best friend. As his best friend, colleague and partner in crime, not to mention critic, mission accomplished.
14: And animal detection cameras will soon be installed on the Monero Highway south of Canberra. The trial uses AI technology to spot animals and alert oncoming drivers with smart signage.
1: D2E Gym, from Dalacombe to Wendouree. You're never too far from a D2E.
14: The Tasmania Devils say Ken Hinckley's ability to build relationships with his players was the number one reason that he was appointed as the club's inaugural coach. Hinckley beat out the likes of Nathan Buckley and John Longmire for the job and starts in the role immediately. And the Broncos insist Michael Maguire is the best man for the job, outlining plans to extend his contract long term. Madge is currently on contract at Brisbane until the end of 2027. That's the latest news and sport.
1: 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Power FM weather.
17: Partly cloudy for the rest of today with some possible fog around. Tomorrow it's looking partly cloudy with a top of 11 degrees. And then on Wednesday, cloudy with a very high chance of showers and a top of 12 degrees.
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0: taxi ride creeping up slowly on Power FM. It is Chelsea with you here for your Monday afternoon on the home run. Are you having a good Monday? Because I know who definitely are. It's, of course, Spain, the winners of the World Cup, just getting that last goal in overtime. Well, last goal, I should say, the only goal of the whole game. What a feeling that must be, though, having the whole world talk about you. You've been in this comp for a while. In fact, Tom Cruise did a big speech about it. Alex had some thoughts on that. I'll play that back for you a bit later in the show. In the meantime, though, what a feeling. As I said, and we should celebrate with that song Irene Cara plays for you with Flashdance Inside 10 on Power FM.
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6: 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Melbourne's Cathedral of Sport, the MCG, lined with black plastic. 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They're set to fill this enormous edifice. A world record's in play here. 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And it's a good, even covering of pure King Island whipped cream at the punt road end. Now the world's largest milk chocolate frog. Two choppers straining to lower this awesome edible amphibian into and under the lake of now-setting jelly. Australia, it's the world's largest frog in a pond. Victory is sweet.
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0: What a feeling. That's Flashdance, Irene Cara on Power FM. It is Chelsea with you here for your Monday on the home run. This morning on Brekkie, Alex is riding solo while Crystal is away. And he was feeling a little bit nostalgic about DVD menus.
1: I miss a DVD menu, I do. And it's just wild that I remember when these DVDs came out in the sort of early to mid 2000s, we thought that it was the coolest thing having this menu. Now, it looks so tacky. Everything looks like such a PowerPoint slide. And, like, things are super, like, you know, they've got bits of the movie superimposed on a piece of concrete on the home screen, and it just looks so silly. And obviously they thought it looked so cool at the time.
0: Although, I don't mind that, because that's what brings a bit of the nostalgia. Everything's looking too polished these days. Let's have a PowerPoint-looking DVD menu. Why not? You can catch more of Alex on Brekkie tomorrow morning from 6 a.m. Stick around, a different Alex on the way for you, though, with Jelly Roll Bloodline plays after your weather on Power.
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3: Good afternoon. Checking your run home from Melbourne on the Westgate Freeway. Looking mainly clear at the moment from the Domain Tunnel through to the Ring Road Greensborough Bound. The congestion starts as you head onto the Deepak Bypass towards Robinson's Road. Once you get past that, a clear run onto the Western Freeway all the way back to Ballarat. 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And that's the latest traffic on Power FM.
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0: Partly cloudy for the rest of today with a little bit of fog around potentially as well. Tomorrow it's looking partly cloudy, a top of 11 degrees, and on Wednesday cloudy, a very high chance of showers and a top of 12 degrees. That's your Powercast thanks to McDonald's, and don't Macca's walk, Macca's run to the new Quarter Pounder Barbecue Bacon.
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0: Warren featuring Jelly Roll Bloodline on Power FM. It is Chelsea with you on the home run with plenty of songs on the way that are probably going to get stuck. This one always does. The Cranberries with Zombie on the way, and one coming up from Harry Styles. American Girls on the way, and one from George Ezra. Oh, missing a bit of that hot sun right about now. It's a very chilly one today, but that's okay. We've got these tunes to distract us. I hit play on all of those Inside 15 on Power FM.
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0: 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Chelsea with you here for your home run. 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They're your European car specialists with trusted service and repairs, and they're bringing us the tunes like the ones after 3 o'clock. Somba on the way, one of his latest. Ed Sheeran as well with a little more. And also, you know what, a little more. We've got plenty more tunes, in fact. They'll all play after your news, sport and weather. So stick around on Power FM.
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2: You and I spend that much time together, we have now decided that we just share the one brain cell. 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
3: Checked out. We had
2: the dumbest of dumb moments, and it was hilarious.
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2: I read the number, you type it in. So we needed to call someone that I had on my contact list. And I was like, oh yeah, here's his number, 04 blah blah whatever.
3: Yeah.
2: You're typing it in, all gravy. And it's ringing, and it's ringing, and it's ringing. I'm like, oh, nah, Sam mustn't be available.
3: Yeah, he's not picking up.
2: And then at the same time, you're like, oh, someone just tried to call me from Bakery Hill. And
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2: You're like, oh, who tried to call you? Weird.
3: And I was like, a landline number from Bakery Hill. I was like, maybe it's a doctor, something to do with medical stuff. So I was like, I probably should answer it. So then you go, hello, and you just hear your echo back.
2: 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It's because it was going through your microphone. What had happened was I had accidentally given you your own phone
3: number. I typed in my own number and I didn't even realise.
2: You typed in your own phone number, didn't realise. I had given you your phone number, didn't realise I had looked up your contact. And then we'd answered, not realising we were talking to each other through the studio phone like a pair of idiots.
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0: Looking at your drive home from Melbourne, it's a cruisy run on the Westgate Freeway. Then you have a crash on the Ring Road Altona bound just before the Prince's Westgate Freeway interchange. It's closing out the right-hand lane and delays are heavy back to Deer Park Bypass. And on the Deer Park Bypass, it's heavy going towards Hopkins Road on the Western Freeway. Otherwise, the Western Freeway is drama-free in both directions, passing Rockbank, Bacchus Marsh, Gordon and then home to Ballarat. 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
10: Hi there, I'm Brett Mack with your local news first. A woman in her 30s remains in a critical condition after a car and motorcycle collided at Clarendon, south of Ballarat, yesterday afternoon. The motorcycle rider was airlifted to the Royal Melbourne Hospital with serious injuries following the crash on the Midland Highway. Police are investigating and have called for witnesses or anyone with dashcam footage to contact Crime Stoppers. The state agriculture minister says the government is better prepared as a new strain of bird flu threatens. There have been no reported cases in Victoria as yet, with the state last week sending up helicopters with high-res cameras to look for infected birds.
11: In terms of the agricultural piece, poultry, we're actually really ready and prepared. So you'll remember we had some H7, which is a different variant, here in Golden Plains a couple of years ago. And what that's meant is that Agriculture Victoria have really got themselves prepared. We have systems in place about how to manage it.
10: Eureka MP and Ag Minister Michaela Settle speaking there. A new youth mental health service has opened in Ballarat, offering around-the-clock support for people aged 16 to 25. The new Y Park facility at Newington provides 10 private rooms, shared living spaces, and specialist care aimed at preventing mental health crises. Young people can continue attending work or study while receiving treatment and support from clinicians and peer workers. Operated by Grampians Health, the service will support young people from Ballarat and across the wider Grampians region. Updating sport, and Ballarat wheelchair racer Sam Rizzo has continued his strong form ahead of the Commonwealth Games, finishing third in the T54 wheelchair event at the London Diamond League. Rizzo clocked 3 minutes 20, finishing just behind fellow Australian Sam Carter and legendary Swiss racer Marcel Hoog. The podium finish comes as Australia's athletics team completes its final international hit-out before heading to Glasgow. That's the latest in your local news.
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12: Hello, I'm Michaela Carr. The former Attorney General Mark Dreyfus is appearing before the Royal Commission into Anti-Semitism. He's told the inquiry that Australia should consider banning protests outside synagogues and Jewish schools, with similar laws already in place outside abortion clinics. Iran says not a single drop of oil or gas will pass through the Strait of Hormuz if American aggression towards it continues. The Revolutionary Guard says the pathway will continue to be unsafe, while it's also warning the US military to prepare for what it calls a punitive operation. Darren Hinch has been remembered as a voice for the voiceless at a state funeral in Melbourne. Longtime radio friend Darren James opened the ceremony with Hinch's coffin draped in an Australian flag and adorned with red roses. Former producer Dermot O'Brien says the 82-year-old shared every aspect of his life through books, radio, and more recently, social media.
13: Darren's life and career was a very rich and fertile source of outlandish stories and legends.
12: New advice suggests up to 40% of dementia cases could be prevented or delayed by tackling smoking, inactivity, obesity, and high blood pressure. The World Health Organization also suggests reducing exposure to air pollution and wood heaters, saying that can help. And celebrations across the world after Spain won the World Cup, defeating Argentina 1-0 in extra time. Donald Trump shared the spotlight with the Spaniards milling around the players after the trophy presentation.
1: D2E Gym. From Dalacombe to Wendouree, you're never too far from a D2E.
12: Ken Hinckley's rapport with his players is the main reason he was appointed as Tasmania's inaugural coach. Devils CEO Brennan Gale says they have every confidence in him as they build towards 2028.
14: We've agreed to a 5-year term that will commence on 1 November this year.
12: And Bernard Tomic has won his first pro tennis title in 8 years, defeating an Estonian opponent at the Challenger Lincoln in the US. That's the latest news and sport.
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15: Partly cloudy for the rest of today with some possible fog around. Tomorrow it's looking partly cloudy with a top of 11 degrees. And then on Wednesday, cloudy with a very high chance of showers and a top of 12 degrees.
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0: Ed Sheeran a little more on Power FM. It is Chelsea with you here, and to be the complete opposite of the message in that song, you know what the world needs a little more of? A little more kindness. And in fact, APCO Alfreton are going to have their Kindness Day tomorrow. Alex is going to be down there broadcasting live from 7 till 10, and you can purchase a coffee, buy a kindness heart as well, pair of socks, a beanie, so much more to support the APCO Foundation. And for the month of July, so still a week or two left of that, every in-store donation is going to be doubled by APCO's matching partners as well. How generous is that? So we're going to be raising funds together tomorrow to fuel, pardon the pun, APCO Foundation, and they are supporting individuals and family in crisis. 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If you're free, head on down there, hang out with Alex as well for Kindness Day at APCO. You can find that APCO at Alfreton at 47-99 Learmouth Street in Alfreton, and yes, 7 till 10 he'll be there, but pop in any time of the day. Get amongst it. Why not? Hey, stick around. Plenty coming up. Belinda Carlisle and Teddy Swims on the way in the next 10. 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

0: Chase Williams, Mr. Know-It-All on Power FM. It is Chelsea with you here for your Monday on the home run. Hey, Alex went out to a bit of a Mexican dinner, you know, like a lunch and dinner, and didn't go down too well.
1: Everyone at the table was very good. We had a lot of empathy. You want to get your $75 worth, but we felt so bad for both of the women working there. We just were like, why would you not put more people on? What is this? Why are they just the two of them? So every time you ordered a drink or a taco, you went, sorry, oh, I know, oh my God, could I have another one? And eventually, just every time they came over, you just asked for more drinks because they were taking so long to come out that you were like triple ordering without them noticing. Then, of course, what happens? Literally like 20 minutes before we're about to leave, the five, six staff members turn up. People are there for the dinner rush. But I'm like, what about the Lina crowd?
0: Seriously, I've been in those understaffed situations before when I used to work hospo. It is tricky, but I'm glad it's good to order ahead. Take that tip on. You can catch more of Alex tomorrow morning from 6 a.m. Stick around, plenty on the way. Milky and Mall Grab coming up. Savage Garden as well. Both play after your weather on Power.
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1: Well, it hasn't been that long since it happened, but already people's reviews on the FIFA World Cup final halftime show, something they don't usually do. The reviews have come in. Wayne Rooney, literally right after it happened, he was talking for BBC Sport. He's a retired UK soccer player. He said, I like a lot of them artists, but I thought it was crap I did. There we go. Tell us how you really feel. And a couple of big weddings over the last week or so. 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
0: Partly cloudy for the rest of today with a little bit of fog around potentially as well. Tomorrow it's looking partly cloudy, a top of 11 degrees, and on Wednesday cloudy, a very high chance of showers and a top of 12 degrees. That's your Powercast thanks to McDonald's, and don't Maccas walk, Maccas run to the new Quarter Pounder Barbecue Bacon.
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0: Milky and Mole Grab, Just the Way You Are, the remix on Power FM. It is Chelsea with you here for your Monday on the home run. Getting through a Monday, trying to ride out the wave. Riding it indeed. Regard on the way to help us do that. Eagle Eye Cherry as well. And a few lads that all performed at the World Cup final this morning. Coldplay and BTS on the way. My Universe is coming up for you in the next 15 minutes, so keep it locked on Power FM.
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3: When you get home, I'm moving out.
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3: 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I had to fly home.
2: 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You had children. Oh, man, that sucks.
4: 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Sorry, really quickly, because I tried to break up with someone once.
2: Oh, no.
4: 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And then she was like, what's it about? And I was like, oh, don't worry about it. And then I got there.
2: Yeah.
4: And then I said, like, hey, I think we should end things.
2: Yeah.
4: And then she was like, why didn't you just say that over text?
2: You're a dog, Woody.
4: What? I just...
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9: Delays are starting to build on the Westgate Freeway due to a breakdown on the Westgate Bridge Ballarat bound after Todd Road. And traffic remains bumper to bumper on the Ring Road Greens bound following an early collision near the Prince's Westgate Freeway interchange. Delays are slow back to the Deer Park Bypass. On the Deer Park Bypass, Ballarat bound congestion is building towards Hopkins Road on the Western Freeway. Then the freeway is looking spotless for your run home from Rockbank, passing back a smash and then through to Ballarat. The census is coming this August. 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That's latest traffic on Power FM.
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11: Hi there, I'm Brett Mack with your local news first. The state government has opened a new round of community recovery grants for those impacted by January's bushfires. Community groups and not-for-profits can apply for up to $75,000 to support local recovery projects, including wellbeing programs and emergency preparedness initiatives. The funding is available across bushfire-affected council areas, including communities impacted by the Skipton bushfire. Applications are open until August 31, with the government saying local communities are best placed to decide their recovery needs. Ballarat will host its first ever Biodiversity Week from August 1 to 7, with more than 40 events celebrating the region's plants, animals and natural landscapes. The initiative marks 2 years since the adoption of the city's biodiversity strategy and coincides with the 10th anniversary of Wuwukurong Regional Park. Most events will be free or low cost, with a 36-page program just released. A Ballarat man who's in the running to be named the Community Father of the Year says he had to stop and think about the nomination initially. Will Austin is one of three men nominated for the prestigious national title through the Australian Fathering Awards.
12: It's a funny one, isn't it? Because I think I just, I just see myself as another everyday dad, you know, doing his thing in community, you know, in no way do I, see fatherhood as a competition or anything like that. So I was a little bit torn, you know, when I progressed through the process of the awards.
11: Will Austin speaking there. The winners will be announced on September 4. Updating sport, and Victorian football and netball clubs will unite this weekend for Road Safety Round, with players wearing blue armbands to promote safer driving. The campaign is being rolled out across more than 1,000 grassroots clubs, including teams in the Ballarat and Central Highlands Football and Netball Leagues. The TAC says speeding remains a major contributor to serious crashes, accounting for around 30% of road deaths in Victoria. The launch at the MCG featured 291 blacked-out seats, representing the number of lives lost on Victorian roads last year. That's the latest in your local news.
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13: Hello, I'm Michaela Carr. The former Attorney General has told the Royal Commission into Anti-Semitism there needs to be stronger moderation of online platforms. Mark Dreyfus has given an account of lived experience as a Jewish MP, saying he's been personally targeted since the October 7 Gaza attacks. He also called for exclusion zones around Jewish schools and synagogues. Bahrain is on full alert with air raid sirens sounding for the second time today. This comes after Iran threatened the US military with a punitive operation in response to its latest aggression. The US has carried out a fresh wave of airstrikes after another American service member died in the conflict. Darren Hinch has been remembered during a state funeral in Melbourne. Victorian MP Danny Pearson recalling the 82-year-old as compassionate and unapologetic.
14: He never shied away from a fight, and in so doing gave a voice to those who couldn't speak for themselves.
13: A man who clashed with a Melbourne journalist has been ordered to undergo anger management. 32-year-old David Scholes made a menacing call to the Age's Nick McKenzie on Christmas Eve over an article he wrote about the man's employer. And identical quadruplets have been born to a woman in Brisbane. The four girls were delivered by C-section at 28 weeks in what's been described as a rare event, as they came about after the splitting of a single egg.
8: D2E Gym. From Dalacombe to Wendouree, you're never too far from a D2E.
13: Ken Hinckley says he's ready to get back into it after being confirmed as the inaugural coach of Tasmania's AFL team. Hinckley joins the Devils after stepping away from Port Adelaide last year. And Manly is sweating on the fitness of Tom Trbojevic. He strained his right hamstring during yesterday's loss to the Titans. He missed 7 weeks earlier this season after straining his left hamstring. That's the latest news and sport.
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15: Partly cloudy for the rest of today with some possible fog around. Tomorrow it's looking partly cloudy with a top of 11 degrees. And then on Wednesday, cloudy with a very high chance of showers and a top of 12 degrees.
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0: the Spin Doctors, two princes on Power FM. Chelsea hanging out with you here for your Monday on a home run. Now, we are looking for someone special to sort of join the team here at the station. Alex and Crystal, in fact, are looking for Ballarat's best newsreader. So if you know a primary school age student who would love to go live on air with the latest news, they might just be the next newsreader. All you need to do is register now at powerfmballarat.com.au. They'll get to come into the studio on a Thursday after 8:30 and, yeah, get people across the latest news as the junior newsreader. It's all thanks to Jenny's ELC, where families feel at home. You can check out their new Winter Valley Centre, which is now open. Stick around, plenty on the way. Maroon 5 coming up. Olivia Dean as well. That is what you need on a Monday. It plays for you inside 10 on Power FM.
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14: I always have to concentrate so I don't accidentally say kimono dragons, which would be kimono. 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

0: Gavin Cesar. What lovers do on Power FM. Chelsea with you here for this Monday. Obviously a big day in history because we've had the World Cup final this morning. And someone did a bit of a speech that was quite dramatic. Well, Alex will tell you more about it. But here is a bit of Tom Cruise this morning.
1: They showed us why this game belongs to the world.
2: Some people saying, why is Tom Cruise doing slam poetry at the World Cup final? I personally love a bit of American schmaltz sometimes. Like that, you know, the inspirational speeches in Top Gun, the one the president gives in Independence Day, the one that Bruce Willis gives in Armageddon. I love a schmaltzy American sort of over-the-top reminders that we're all in this together, we're all humans kind of thing.
0: Maybe we'll hear some speeches like that tomorrow morning on The Brekkie Show when Alex is back from 6. Stick around, Ice House are on the way, and new music from Sunny Federa that you've heard before, featuring Lee Bianca, which is exciting. Let Me Be In Your Arms plays after your weather. 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
0: Partly cloudy for the rest of today with a little bit of fog around potentially as well. Tomorrow it's looking partly cloudy, a top of 11 degrees. And on Wednesday, cloudy, a very high chance of showers and a top of 12 degrees. That's your Powercast thanks to McDonald's. And don't Macca's walk, Macca's run to the new Quarter Pounder Barbecue Bacon.
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0: 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It's Chelsea with you here for your home run. Maybe you're already home, maybe it's on the way, and a very fitting song on the way. Smith and Niall Horan encouraging you to drive safe. We love that. A bit of Ariana coming up for you. Made You Love Me, one of her latest tracks, and the opposite of that song, My Love or My Dear, it can be translated to Ed Sheeran's Aussie's Arm. You're feeling for this Monday afternoon, we have got you covered as we play all of those Inside 15 on Power FM.
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0: 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It's Chelsea with you here for your home run. Thanks to our friends at Easton's Car Centre at 44 Gregory Street West in Wendouree. 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They've got trusted service and repairs, and they've settled into their new location nicely. They're bringing us the tunes as we head into the evening. Trains drive-by on the way, and Sabrina wants to give us a house tour. Well, we're going to do that all after your new sport and weather, so stick around on Power.
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1: 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Ballarat's only gold class smash repairer. Just say, I want Barry. 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
11: It's a cruisy run home on the Westgate Freeway with a spotless drive past the Balti Westgate Bridge and then right through to the Ring Road. On the Ring Road, congestion is starting to slow both ways, passing the Deer Park Bypass. On the Deer Park Bypass, Ballarat bound delays are heavy from Robinson's Road through to Hopkins Road on the Western Freeway. Then the freeway is drama free if you run home. And in Dalacombe, there's been a crash on Sutton Street northbound before Latrobe Street. KSC are dropping 31 deals over 31 days as Christmas in July for you to unwrap in app. Let the festivities begin. Only available till 10 p.m. Pick up only. That's latest traffic on Power FM.
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13: Hi there, I'm Brett Mack with your local news first. A woman in her 30s remains in a critical condition after a car and motorcycle collided at Clarendon, south of Ballarat, yesterday afternoon. The motorcycle rider was airlifted to the Royal Melbourne Hospital with serious injuries following the crash on the Midland Highway. Police are investigating and have called for witnesses or anyone with dashcam footage to contact Crime Stoppers. The state agriculture minister says the government is better prepared as a new strain of bird flu threatens. There have been no reported cases in Victoria as yet, with the state last week sending up helicopters with high-res cameras to look for infected birds.
14: In terms of the agricultural piece, poultry, we're actually really ready and prepared. So you'll remember we had some H7, which is a different variant, here in Golden Plains a couple of years ago. And what that's meant is that Agriculture Victoria have really got themselves prepared. We have systems in place about how to manage it.
13: Eureka MP and Ag Minister Michaela Settle speaking there. A new youth mental health service has opened in Ballarat, offering around-the-clock support for people aged 16 to 25. The new Y Park facility at Newington provides 10 private rooms, shared living spaces, and specialist care aimed at preventing mental health crises. Young people can continue attending work or study while receiving treatment and support from clinicians and peer workers. Operated by Grampians Health, the service will support young people from Ballarat and across the wider Grampians region. Updating sport, and Ballarat wheelchair racer Sam Rizzo has continued his strong form ahead of the Commonwealth Games, finishing third in the T54 wheelchair event at the London Diamond League. Rizzo clocked 3 minutes 20, finishing just behind fellow Australian Sam Carter and legendary Swiss racer Marcel Hoog. The podium finish comes as Australia's athletics team completes its final international hit-out before heading to Glasgow. That's the latest in your local news.
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15: Hello, I'm Makata Carr. A Victorian woman facing terrorism offences has been freed on bail. Rayan Al-Houli has been in custody for 2 months after being charged with being a member of a number of terrorist organisations as well as entering a declared area. A Melbourne magistrate has released her, saying the risk to the community is low. There's been a fresh round of airstrikes in Iran following the death of another US service member. Iran has been firing on other Gulf countries and tankers in the Strait of Hormuz. The President, Donald Trump, again claiming Tehran's military has been decimated.
16: They've got some missiles, they've got some drones, they've got some manufacturing ability, not much. We control the strait, they don't control anything. So we'll see what happens, but we hit them very hard again tonight.
15: Broadcaster and former Senator Darren Hinch has been farewelled at a state funeral in Melbourne. Ray Martin says the 82-year-old was born with a megaphone for a voice and there was nothing subtle about him.
17: Only one other thing extra I think that he would have demanded today, and that's a standing ovation. So let's give it to Hinch as we say this last goodbye. Please, a standing ovation for Hinch. Thank you.
15: And Andy Burnham is expected to be sworn in as the new British Prime Minister later today. His election ends a months-long political saga after former PM Sir Keir Starmer lost the confidence of his own party amid bad polling and poor local election results.
1: D2E Gym. From Talacombe to Wenderee, you're never too far from a D2E.
15: Adelaide is keen to have Darcy Fogarty available for Thursday night's home game against Collingwood, so the club is off to the AFL Tribunal tonight to challenge his 3-match ban for striking. And in the NRL, Dean Young has been appointed permanent coach of St George Illawarra. The Dragons have reportedly appointed the former premiership-winning coach as head coach until at least the end of 2028, 3 months after putting him in charge on an interim basis. That's the latest news and sport.
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0: Partly cloudy for the rest of today with some possible fog around. Tomorrow it's looking partly cloudy with a top of 11 degrees. And then on Wednesday, cloudy with a very high chance of showers and a top of 12 degrees.
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1: Sabrina Carpenter, house tour on Power FM. It is Chelsea with you here for your Monday evening on the home run. And this morning on the Brekkie Show, Alex had some Spider-Man tickets to give away.
2: Premiered in a comic book for the first time in 1939. 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This character has had his own Lego movie. And here is a sound grab that everyone associates. Beck. Oh, what do you got, Beck?
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2: You know it is. Amazing work. I still would like to play my sound grab, though. Give me 2 seconds, because the sound grab was going to be... Wait for it. Very fun.
1: 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John Farnham coming up. 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

James Hype featuring Miggy De La Rosa, Ferrari on Power FM. It is Chelsea with you here for your home run. Tell you what, driving in a Ferrari would feel just absolutely incredible. You would feel like $1 million. I tell you what, there is another way you can feel a little bit smug, especially in your workplace. It's by being the one who made the pie run come to your workplace. If you haven't heard about

0: 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Tell us why you deserve a pie run, and I tell you what, you are destined to become one of your favourites. Imagine that. We're rolling up, delivering some sweet treats. Oh, so good. And some delicious pies as well, of course. When I go to a bakery, I always look at the sweets first. It's a real problem that I've got. Hey, stick around. Plenty on the way. Taylor Swift coming up for you. The Killers as well in the next 10 on Power FM.
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0: Partly cloudy for the rest of today with a little bit of fog around potentially as well. Tomorrow it's looking partly cloudy, a top of 11 degrees. And on Wednesday, cloudy, a very high chance of showers and a top of 12 degrees. That's your Powercast thanks to McDonald's. And don't Macca's walk, Macca's run to the new Quarter Pounder Barbecue Bacon.
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0: The Killers, Somebody Told Me on Power FM. It is Chelsea hanging out with you on this home run with plenty on the way like Samba. To 12 coming up, plus Katy Perry's latest song. Watch it burn, just as she says. And a little throwback, only a couple years ago, Butcher came out with this one. I'm going to be singing my heart out to it. I know you will as well as we play it right here inside 15. So keep it locked on Power FM.
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2: It remains a cruisy run home on the Westgate Freeway with a spotless drive past the Balti Westgate Bridge and then right through to the Ring Road. On the Ring Road, congestion is starting to slow both ways, passing the Deer Park Bypass. On the Deer Park Bypass, Ballarat bound delays are heavy from Robinson's Road through to Hopkins Road on the Western Freeway. Then the freeway is drama-free, taking just under an hour if you drive home from Rockbank. 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That's latest traffic on Power FM.
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0: 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Chelsea hanging out with you here for your home run. Thanks to APCO and their award-winning barista coffee, which you can try today. Love it or it's free. What an absolute deal that is. Plus, you could win coffee for a whole year. Make sure you head in store for details. Hey, thanks so much for hanging out with me. Plenty more on the way for you if you stick around. Will and Woody coming up. Olivia Rodrigo with a stupid song that is far from stupid itself. Soft Cell as well. So much happening this evening. You keep it locked on Power. I'm going to listen to it on my drive home as well. And then we can reconvene tomorrow here at 2. How does that sound? Pretty good? Great. Well, have a good night. See you later.
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4: Hi there, I'm Brett Mack with your local news first. The state government has opened a new round of community recovery grants for those impacted by January's bushfires. Community groups and not-for-profits can apply for up to $75,000 to support local recovery projects, including wellbeing programs and emergency preparedness initiatives. The funding is available across bushfire-affected council areas, including communities impacted by the Skipton bushfire. Applications are open until August 31, with the government saying local communities are best placed to decide their recovery needs. Ballarat will host its first ever Biodiversity Week from August 1 to 7, with more than 40 events celebrating the region's plants, animals and natural landscapes. The initiative marks 2 years since the adoption of the city's biodiversity strategy and coincides with the 10th anniversary of Wuwukurong Regional Park. Most events will be free or low cost, with a 36-page program just released. A Ballarat man who's in the running to be named the Community Father of the Year says he had to stop and think about the nomination initially. Will Austin is one of three men nominated for the prestigious national title through the Australian Fathering Awards.
5: It's a funny one, isn't it? Because I think I just, I just see myself as another everyday dad, you know, doing his thing in community, you know, in no way do I, see fatherhood as a competition or anything like that. So I was a little bit torn, you know, when I progressed through the process of the awards.
4: Will Austin speaking there. The winners will be announced on September 4. Updating sport, and Victorian football and netball clubs will unite this weekend for Road Safety Round, with players wearing blue armbands to promote safer driving. The campaign is being rolled out across more than 1,000 grassroots clubs, including teams in the Ballarat and Central Highlands Football and Netball Leagues. The TAC says speeding remains a major contributor to serious crashes, accounting for around 30% of road deaths in Victoria. The launch at the MCG featured 291 blacked-out seats. representing the number of lives lost on Victorian roads last year. That's the latest in your local news.
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6: Hello, I'm Michaela Carr. Bail today for a Victorian woman facing terrorism offences. Rayan El Houli has been in jail since being charged with being a member of a number of terrorist organisations, as well as entering a declared area. A Melbourne magistrate agreed to release her today, saying she's a low risk to the community. The Minister for Multicultural Affairs, Anne Ali, has told the ABC it's a difficult case for her to comment on.
7: I want to just assure all Australians that we have really good security agencies who undertake really thorough checks.
6: The PM has condemned Pauline Hanson's latest comments on immigration, saying political leaders should be talking Australia up rather than running it down. Media identity and former Senator Darren Hinch has been remembered as a voice for the voiceless. At a state funeral in Melbourne, Hinch's third wife, Jackie Weaver, provided a pre-recorded tribute which acknowledged all the women in his life.
8: And in the immortal words of Steven Spielberg, we're going to need a bigger boat.
6: Animal detection cameras will soon be installed on the Monero Highway south of Canberra. The trial uses AI technology to spot animals and alert oncoming drivers with smart signage. And 1 million fans are expected to pack the streets of Madrid when Spain's World Cup squad arrives home with a prestigious trophy after beating Argentina 1-0 in extra time. The players will be paraded around the city in an open-top bus before they return for a ceremony at the town square.
1: D2E Gym. From Dalacombe to Wendouree, you're never too far from a D2E.
6: The AFL Tribunal is sitting tonight to hear Adelaide's challenge against Darcy Fogarty's 3-match suspension. He's been banned for striking after a tackle on Sydney's Harry Cunningham. And in the NRL, a new era for the Dragons, with Dean Young appointed permanent head coach until 2028 after stepping in as interim coach early this season. And Manly superstar Tom Trbojevic has a low-grade strain to his right hamstring and will miss Sunday's match against the Sharks. That's the latest news and sport.
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0: Partly cloudy for the rest of today with some possible fog around. Tomorrow it's looking partly cloudy with a top of 11 degrees. And then on Wednesday, cloudy with a very high chance of showers and a top of 12 degrees.

0: Yes, it is Will and Woody. I hope you're having a brilliant drive home. I'm still broadcasting from Corsica Woods over in Europe for another week, visiting my partner's family, which is just lovely. Until a spate of gastro swept through the house.
1: I've got to say, none of us feel any pity for you. Like, we've just seen shots of you totally at the beach, shots of the pool, the beautiful weather. Suffering your jocks over there going through the gastro outbreak, my friend. Because we are back here and we are working like dogs for this national tour for you, DJ Will. So many questions I need to ask you, actually, just about the logistics of the national tour. But if you do want DJ Will to DJ at your event or your celebration, head to willandwoody.com, hit the win button, register your event. And I'm going to be honest, get in quick. We have had thousands of registrations and I wish we could make them all, Will.
0: I don't.
1: Right.
0: Given some of them, some of them are horrific suggestions.
1: We got an offer. We got an offer for a dog shelter the other day. Dog shelter would have been good. Someone got in touch and said perform for the puppies. I was for that one. We're not sure. We're not sure if we can make that one. But look, keep your events coming, but get in quick because we are going to have to choose the stop-offs on the tour very, very shortly. But we're going to talk about
0: today.
1: We are really starting to lock them in today. So we'll talk about it more later in the show.
0: With my consent. Yeah.
1: The consent thing, not a huge issue. I think legally, because I'm your manager and I speak for you, I can just choose whatever I want. And that is what I'm going to do. So up next, though, DJ tour later. Up next, imagine walking into an Airbnb, Will, and seeing a photo of yourself hanging on the wall.
0: Terrifying.
1: It's happened to two women in real life. I'll explain why up next on Will and Woody.

0: It is Will and Woody here for Yui. I hope you're having a wonderful drive home. Woods, I don't quite know how this story works.
1: It's a horror movie. It's like the start of a horror movie, Will. So Libby and Aubrey Burrell, two sisters from Utah, they're on a family holiday. They walk into an Airbnb and they're looking at, it's a huge photo of a beach. It's like a big print on the wall of the Airbnb. And as they look closer, they start seeing some people who look a little familiar. Here's some audio of them that they posted on socials.
2: The weirdest thing happened. We get to our Airbnb in San Diego. No connections to it. We're looking at this picture and my dad is like, this looks like me. No, this is my dad. That's my sister 10 years ago. And that's Brady, my brother. It's the craziest thing.
3: We are
2: so
3: on our Airbnb wall.
1: Pretty rattling for them. You'd obviously start overthinking it.
0: I think I was about to get killed.
1: Yeah. I'd be like, how?
0: I would think they're like profile. It's like a horror film. It's like, all yes. Right, I know who you are.
1: You'd be thinking to yourself,
0: I've been following you for the last 10 years.
1: Right. And I've been tricking you. I've been setting this trap for you to stay in this Airbnb and now I'm coming for you. That's definitely what I'd be thinking. Turns out this is like it's a popular print. Which they just happen to be. Oh,
0: they're a stock photo.
1: It's a stock photo. So a photographer on that day. It's just, I mean, it's a crazy coincidence as well. There's a photographer who takes a photo of that beach. Okay, it's a stock photo that's being used in the Airbnb. But they have the moment where they look at the photo and they're like, "Hooly dooly, we're in that."
0: Wow.
1: Like so take horror out of it. Still a crazy moment when you look at a random photo and have that moment where you go, I cannot believe that somehow I'm in that photo and I had no idea. And
0: I think the bigger horror story for me though, Woods, is also the fact that I would realize that I've missed out on 10 years of royalties.
1: It stinks. It absolutely
0: stinks.
1: That's
0: the real horror show. I'd be like, oh my God, how many times has someone used this photo of me? Yeah, I'd be going straight to the courts.
1: It's a big topless shot of Dad as well. Any swimmers, you think you get double money for that, no doubt. It looks good. It looks very good. But Wilbur, I personally love that moment where you see a photo and you say, hooly dooly, I'm in that. I'm in that photo. And I'm one of the lucky few that this has happened to. I know it's rare, but if it has happened to you, give us a call. But as you know, there were some paparazzi photos of Timothy Chalamet that were taken in Rodeo Drive.
0: Oh, God. This was,
1: no, Will, I'm forced to bring it. I don't like bringing it up. I don't like bringing it up.
0: You love bringing it up.
1: It's perfectly on topic. There are these paparazzi photos of Timothy Chalamet, and in the background is me in full loser tourist dad mode with my baby strapped to my chest right next to Timothy Chalamet. You can see those photos online, right? The other one for me is also...
0: You have to dig pretty deep to find him.
1: Oh, they're great photos of Timothy. They're great photos. He's got some bagels. The other one for me was Hamish Blake was papped at the beach. This was around the Logies. And I was also in that photo. So I just clicked on an article. It was not about me at all. I was actually just mentioned as random friend, which hurt because I'm in the industry. But I was in those photos with Hamish on the beach. And the first time I saw them was when I clicked on that article not expecting to see myself. So I know
0: this sounds like an accessible phone topic for everyone.
1: It's hard. It's so rare. It's so incredibly rare. But I'm bold, Will. I'm a bold rogue taker.
0: Your examples are Hamish Blake and Timothy Chalamet.
1: But I'm not the famous one. Great. I'm just in the background. Because the thing is, there's backgrounds of photos. So I know they're rare. Will doesn't think we're going to hear anything here. Have you ever had a moment where you've gone, hooly dooly, I'm in that photo?
0: Okay.
1: Where did you see it?
0: I'll have an emergency topic up next, obviously.
1: No, you won't need it, mate. You won't need it. You won't
0: Stop
1: need it.
0: The producers.
1: Phone lines are lighting up. They're absolutely ringing off the... Oh, they're all for DJ Will.
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0: It is Will and Woody. I hope you guys are having a wonderful drive home. Woods, you got some phones. Unbelievable. We're here for you, the Savo.
1: Bloody oath, full bank. It's because when this moment happens to you, you absolutely remember it. And I just hope it can happen to everyone listening because it's beautiful. It's the moment where you look at a photo and you go, holy dooly, I'm in that photo.
2: Look at this photograph.
1: So the perfect example of this.
0: My God, who has isolated that piece of audio?
1: That is Mark the man, Daniel. He's Mark doing his best work from the dungeon.
0: So
1: mine, and I hate to bring it up again, Will. I hate bringing it up, but I was in the background of a paparazzi shot of Timothy Chalamet when he was walking down Rodeo Drive. You can still see that online. It's a very popular photo. Alana, you've had the moment of hooly dooly. I'm in that photo.
3: I have. Yes, I did childhood modelling. Missed out on the position during a casting. Uh-huh. And then 20 years later, my mum found out that I was the baby still on the Huggies packet.
1: No way.
3: Yep.
1: Did you make a claim?
3: Yep, we got royalties. But unfortunately, I didn't get a discount code for when I had my own kids. That's the part that really sucks.
1: Alana, what are we talking there? Like, can you tell us how much cash you got there? Because that is wild that they were using baby photos of you for 20 years and didn't tell you.
3: I mean, it's probably a crime, really. Look, it wasn't a lot. But
1: Alana,
3: It was helpful, but it wasn't a lot and probably not what I would have fought for now that I'm a little bit older.
1: We love Huggies on this show, but geez, I would have fought for you. The weird thing is everyone listening right now, we know exactly what you look like as a baby. We've all seen it. You're adorable. Alana, you're adorable.
4: Oh, so cute.
0: Yeah, you're a cute baby.
1: Very cute.
0: You're a cute baby, very Alana. Cute. And you might be a cute woman. That might be inappropriate.
1: Didn't need to go there.
0: No, well, I just want to make her feel like, you know, she'd grown out of her good looks.
1: You peaked.
3: Sure, no, definitely haven't. Still just as good looking.
1: Great to hear, Alana. Good for you.
0: It reminds me a little bit of that story that I think was either this year or last year about the guy who sued the estate for Nirvana. Because they used his photo on the cover of their record.
1: Yes.
0: When he was
1: yes.
0: a bino, the photo is the baby in the pool.
1: Yes. Yes.
0: Yeah, and he basically said that they didn't fully consent to them using that photo.
1: Wild.
0: Which is crazy.
1: Got a bit of coin, no doubt. Let's go to Jody.
0: One of the most famous album covers of all time.
1: Yeah, and I'm pretty sure.
0: Alana was right, though, when she said, like, it would be illegal. It's a different time when you're. Like, imagine a band putting a baby on it. Like, the hoops to jump through.
1: No doubt.
0: A nude baby on an album cover.
1: No doubt. Crazy. Oh, apparently he lost, I'm just being told, from outside. That guy who tried to sue Nirvana, he lost. Don't know why. Jody, this happened to your friend's parents at a moment where they went, hooly dooly, I'm in that photo.
5: Well, it was my friend whose 70th birthday. We bought her just a jigsaw puzzle, 1,000-piece. It was an Italian street scene from the 70s, and when she put it together, her parents were in the photo. They passed, but it was a really old photo of them in the street.
1: Wow. That is crazy.
5: Yeah.
0: What are the chances?
5: Wow. Random.
0: What are the chances?
1: Did that? Yeah, crazy, Jody. I have no further questions, Sharona. Let's go to.
0: That's a great story. Jody. Wow,
1: great story. We got Lexi here now. Lexi, this has happened to your husband.
6: Yeah. So my husband, when I first met him, when I first took him home, I grabbed out the baby album because I actually enjoy my baby album, unlike a lot of people. Mm-hmm. And we were flicking through it, and we happened to have both of our families have a mutual family friend. Mm-hmm. And one of the photos, I'm feeding a lamb at this mutual friend's place, and he points at this kid behind me and says, "That's me." So I joke that he's been stalking me for 20-odd years.
1: Hang on. Slow. You're going through a baby album with your now husband.
6: Yep.
1: He sees a baby photo of you, points at a baby behind you and says, "That's me."
6: Yeah. So I was probably about maybe 5 or 6 and he about the same age. And he was behind me feeding lambs. We were on this property. I was feeding lambs and he was just behind me as well feeding lambs.
1: Holy. And you had no idea that you'd been friends at all until that moment?
6: No.
1: That is madness. That's extraordinary.
0: Wendy, how much later did you meet Lexi? Like, how much later in life did you cross paths again?
6: So we went to the same station in the Northern Territory after high school.
0: Okay, so probably like another 15 years later?
6: Yeah, 10, 11 years maybe.
1: How did your parents tell you, though? Like, as if your parents didn't say, like, when you were hooking up with this guy, we knew that family.
6: Well, funny story, he partnered a friend of mine to our formal, to my formal, and my dad recognised him because my dad and his dad used to play football together. That's how he found out he was going to the same station as I was, and we sort of just started talking and then got together. So, yeah, went 36,000 Ks away to meet someone who was only 45 minutes down the road.
1: Bloody hell. Do you reckon your dads, like, worked together to try and hook you guys up so then they could be mates for longer?
6: Oh, look, it wouldn't surprise me. Liam is like the son he never had.
1: Yeah. What are your thoughts on getting our kids together, Wilbur?
0: Our girls?
1: No, you've got a boy now.
0: Yeah, they're into it. Well, no, if the girls are into it,
1: that's true. No, that's true. What are your thoughts?
0: No.
1: Fair enough.
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1: Will it, would it?
0: Now with 10% less hair than last year. 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

0: It is Will and Woody for Yui. I hope you're having a wonderful drive home, Woods. I think you can generally tell by what happens at the stag do and or hens do as to whether or not the marriage will survive. Whoa. I think there are just some line items which go over the threshold, which are like, ooh.
1: Okay.
0: Not sure how healthy that relationship is. So what I'd like to know, because I think there's going to be fun stories as well, is I'd like you guys to tell us what happened at the Bucks and or Hens do. And then we will tell you, I think Woods, you and I can try and guess whether or not the marriage is still on foot. Now, the reason that we're talking about this is because Matt Healy, the singer from the 1977, great band.
1: I think it's five.
0: Give me some of those
1: guys. Can't be 100% sure, but I think it's five, 75.
0: Well, I think that's just a pitfall of naming your band after a year. Some people are going to get it wrong. Anyway.
1: Got to call yourself DJ Will. Name on the tin. I like that, my
0: name
1: brother.
0: Name on the tin.
1: Yeah.
0: Name on the tin.
1: That's
0: Everyone knows what you're talking about.
1: Just call your band name your name. Keep it simple.
0: Anyway, he plays horrific cock rock, and he's one of Taylor Swift's exes, along with half of
1: William.
0: Sorry, I'll write that.
1: We've all had exes.
0: She's a married woman. Anyway, he's also getting married to a model. Surprise, surprise. Gabriette Becquetel. I hope I pronounced that correctly. And he goes on this stag do in Hollywood. By the way, they get married in Hollywood. They do their vows under the Hollywood sign. Big flags. It gets better. So at the Bucks party, and I can't tell whether this is really either like really funny from his mates or just the most narcissistic thing I think you've ever seen. But so he's the lead singer of this band, 1976. And at the Bucks party, they organize a 1976 tribute band. So like a band that only plays covers of his songs. And then he gets up and performs a full set with a tribute band his own band.
1: I think that's pretty funny. If he didn't organize, as long as he didn't organize it, that's hilarious because he would have hated that.
0: I think if he got up and did a song, I'd be like, really funny. Great. They got the tribute band in. But they had he did the full set list. He did 15 songs, had an intermission. He had a writer out the back.
1: Encore. All right, I'll do one more.
0: Come on, mate, we just want to go to the next pub on the pub crawl. No, guys. I've got the B-siders for you. Here's some audio of him singing. Have a listen.
1: He's trying. It all of a sudden got lame because he's trying really hard.
0: Everyone in the back. He said everyone in the back.
1: Oh, dear.
0: Yeah.
1: I don't know anything about Matt Healy, but that's super lame. I had a super cool Bucks. You were one of the people who organized my Bucks party, and how cool is this, guys? Because I was referred to as Big Dog when I was at school. Disgusting. I know. I didn't give myself that nickname. You decided to get I did actually name myself Big Dog. Sorry, I forgot I gave myself that nickname. So you organized a dog washing service to come and wash me like a dog during my Bucks.
0: Yeah.
1: That's pretty cool.
0: And we're all surprised that you and Mim are still together because as I said before, I think there are things that happen at stag do's and at hens parties that you look at and you're like, wow, that's over the line. Now, obviously, there's a whole genre of things here that we are not touching on that involves some of the entertainment that might come along to these parties, which I'm sure some of these stories will involve. But what I would like you guys to do now, what happened at the stag do or the hens party, let us know. And then Woods and I are going to try and guess whether or not that relationship is still on foot.
1: Do you think this was a flag? So my wife at her hens, she got made for her by her bridal party a life-size cutout of me as Sexy Woody from Toy Story. And then they revealed that to her. And then she she took it out on the dance floor. But long story short, I got decapitated. Like
0: like an omen. There's an omen that you're on the way out.
1: It came home without a head.
0: Wow.
1: Which for me was a little like, were you not taking care of me on the dance floor kind of thing? Like if I was under your...
0: Don't be so sensitive. Don't be so sensitive. It's a cardboard cutout. God, you'd be hard to date. Hey, the reason we're talking about this is Matt Healy, the frontman from the band 1975. He performed in front of his own tribute band, like a tribute band for the 1975. He performed with them, did the full set list, did the full 20 songs, intermission, did the encore. Everyone was like, all right, mate, it's not just about you. And funnily enough, Woods, because we are sort of sitting here, you know, throwing a bit of shade at Matt Healy and the 1976, but what I find, I just had a moment then right before we went on air and I remembered we set up a mock radio show for you at your Bucks.
1: Oh, no, we did.
0: Where you interviewed people.
1: Yeah. I hated that. I hated that.
0: Brother. That's awful.
1: That's not my fault. That's not my fault.
0: And I apologize to everyone that went along.
1: It was an absolute lead balloon. It was an absolute lead balloon in the night. Everyone was having a good time. And then all of a sudden it was the late show with Woody. And I was like, why? So you threw a microphone in my hands and put a jacket on me. And then I had to interview my dad. And I was like, I don't know. Why do I want to ask these questions? And then you made, I don't know how this happened, but you made me sing the Backstreet Boys as well. So that is not on me. That is not on me.
0: The Backstreet Boy thing was good gear.
1: Everyone got involved there. Everyone got involved there.
0: Everyone loves the Backstreet Boys at a certain point. We've got, is it Cheyenne?
1: Cheyenne. Hi, Cheyenne. So this happened. Okay, so we are deciding now, Cheyenne, when you tell us what happened at your husband's Bucks party, we are going to be trying to figure out if you guys are still together. So Cheyenne, what happened at your partner's Bucks?
2: So he went out with his mates and it was like 11 o'clock at night. I got a phone call off my friend and she was like, I've been trying to put this off for a while. We didn't want to call you, but we cannot find your husband and nobody knows where he is. And then I was ringing around for about an hour. He wasn't answering his phone call. I rang a lot of people in his Bucks party. No one knew where he was. I got hold of my brother-in-law, and my brother-in-law goes, did he tell you what happened? I was like, no, what happened? He goes, oh, never mind. Hung up the phone. And then about an hour later, he finally rings me back, and he was in the town back away from everyone else, asleep on the bench at the train station by himself.
0: He was probably just trying to run away because it was all a bit intense for him. That's sad.
2: Worst part was my brother-in-law saying, do you know what happened? And then hang up the phone.
0: Terrifying. So I suppose we're guessing now whether you're still together with this guy.
1: That's right. Train Bucks, weird one. I don't know who has a Bucks on a train, but it could be a good one for you, Will.
2: Come back from the city, so.
1: They'd come, right, okay. My God, imagine a Bucks party on a train. Cheyenne, we are now trying to guess if you two are still together. I can hear the care in your voice.
0: Yeah, I agree.
1: As soon as there's you said, he was asleep on a bench by himself. Yeah. There's no way that you would talk about an ex-husband like that. You are still with that great man who had to sleep at a train platform.
2: Well, he tried to get into another pub, but I didn't let him.
1: Did he? Good on him for trying. So are you still with him, Cheyenne?
2: Yes, I am.
1: Oh, great. Great work, Cheyenne.
0: Of course you are.
1: Now, Wilbur, are you still up for the idea for your Bucks party where we're going to go to Ibiza and you're going to DJ for us all? You said that to me. You suggested that to me.
0: I didn't suggest that to you.
1: Did you send me a text?
0: I've got to get a gig in Ibiza first. Right now, the only gig you've got for me is a 3-year-old birthday party and a 7-year-old party at an RSL in Blacktown.
1: Plenty more. The national tour of DJ Will. It kicks off, we think, maybe next week. If you want more details or you want Will to DJ for you, you could get in touch with us right now on willandwoody.com, hit the win button and just say, do you know what? I get really bored during halftime of the footy. I'd love DJ Will to come over to my house and just DJ to me alone for 20 minutes. We might do it if you provide snacks. We might.
0: We might.
1: We might. More details very, very shortly on Will and Woody.
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0: 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The quiz just around the corner, Woodrow.
1: Right now, it's Woody's Reddit.
2: Woody's Reddit.
3: Beware of the blob, it creeps.
1: Now, our keen listeners will know that usually it's Will's Reddit, but I have taken over because I've been moved, Will, by all these amazing things that happened at the World Cup final this morning that have nothing to do with the game itself. I know most people listening to us, oof. First comment, Shakira, she did the halftime show. No notes. Phenomenal. Hit it out of the park.
0: Didn't like Coldplay do it as well? That was the first ever half-hour halftime show.
1: Coldplay was so crap. Chris Martin just brought out a whole bunch of children to sing for him effectively, and then he was just in the background. And it was almost as if he was like, I don't think I'm vocally up to it, so I'll just get kids to sing for me. That's what it felt like.
0: Okay.
1: Bieber really brought the vibe down. He came out with a ripped T-shirt on top of a normal T-shirt and then just sang like a slow acoustic song saying like, World Cup, hallelujah. It was awful, brought the vibe right down. Madonna dominated early, I want to say. Yeah. It's like she brought it early, but hilariously, she was pre-recorded. So the camera went into like a tunnel. And then maybe it's just because I'm in the industry, but I realized pretty quickly that the whole thing was pre-recorded. And then she just she walked out of the tunnel and just did 5 seconds live. That was it.
0: Oh, God.
1: And she was standing next to Ronaldinho and Ronaldo, who are famous older Brazilian soccer players. Someone gave Ronaldo a tracksuit that was far too small for him. I felt for the guy, bursting at the seams. Okay.
0: Oh, God.
1: But those are just my honorable mentions, Will. Those are my honorable mentions. God. Let's get to my top three. So number three, and this was phenomenal. So obviously the World Cup, it's in America. It's all about Hollywood, right? So they decide to wheel out Tom Cruise to do to do a speech before the World Cup final. Now, this is a guy who clearly has never watched a game of soccer in his life, probably doesn't follow the game of soccer. And he said a whole lot of stuff without saying anything at all. Have a listen to Tom.
4: So as we gather for one final chapter, let us celebrate a tournament that brought the world together. Let us celebrate each other. This is football. This is unity. And this is greatness.
1: Said nothing. Said absolutely nothing, Tom.
0: What?
1: Could have been talking about anything. He might have said afterwards, what was I actually talking about there? Because I certainly don't know. Number two.
0: It's a script from the new Mission Impossible. It was just
1: do
0: you mind if I just read from my new movie?
1: Yeah.
0: Sure, mate. Just get out there. We need someone out there. It can't be Trump. By the way, Trump has already been removed from the Spanish football team's official photo.
1: This is number two, Will.
0: Photoshopped him out.
1: The whole World Cup is in America. Trump doesn't attend one game, but he does rock up to the final. He's in the box there at the final.
0: Well, they took him out of the English-speaking games because he would have understood a lot of the chants that the people were yelling. So they were like, oh, we can't have him hearing what people are saying about him. So they allowed him at the Spanish-speaking game because they're like, well, he won't understand any of the chants.
1: Funny. And so what Will's referring to is that the Spaniards had just won the World Cup. They were handed the trophy by Trump. He was supposed to exit stage left and let the Spaniards have their photos celebrating with the cup, but he refused. He awkwardly stood to the right like a substitute teacher in one of those school photos, and it was like, you have nothing to do with this photo. They tried to drag him off. He stayed there. But your update is they have edited him out of the photo.
0: They took him out of the actual photo, so
1: that's great
0: he's now no. They just want to wipe him completely from it.
1: That's great to hear. Okay.
0: Insane.
1: My number one moment.
0: That is madness. That is madness.
1: Absolute madness.
0: You're removing the President of the United States from the, like, that would be a glorious moment ordinarily.
1: No, but no president should stand with the team that's won. Like,
0: no, he probably shouldn't be.
1: Off.
0: Yeah.
1: And like, he quite clearly was trying, the FIFA Federation, whatever that dude's name is, was trying to drag him off the stage.
0: Yes.
1: Trump just refused. He was just doing that fist pumpy thing that he does and just stayed there and tried to stay with the team. My number one thing from the World Cup that has nothing to do with the game, I just love it when sports commentators, when the camera pans to famous celebrities in the crowd, you know, pop culture isn't their bag or celebrity isn't their bag, but they shoot from the hip and they try and nail the name of the person who the camera pans to. So here's the first one the camera panned to.
5: Brad Pitt also among the fans here.
1: That was Matt Damon that the camera panned to. Not Brad Pitt. I mean, let's be honest, Damon would be pumped about that. He's like, I just got mistaken for Brad Pitt. That's great. But this is my favourite. So the camera then pans to another gentleman, another clearly famous person in the crowd, and this is what the commentator says.
6: I think that's AKA Rocky, or ASAP Rocky, sorry.
7: AKA Rocky.
1: So the camera was actually looking at, the camera was looking at, though, Pharrell Williams. We love it. Love it. That audio, thanks to Fox Sports. That was John Strong who shot with that one. Well done, Johnny.
7: AKA Rocky. AKA just lost his job. It's Will and Woody. The quiz is up next.
8: Where there's a Will, there's a Woody. Hang on, I don't think I got that quite right. Will and Woody.
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1: Tell us money, let's play.
2: Alrighty, playing the quiz today, we have got Claire. Hello, Claire.
3: Hi.
2: Claire, really quickly before we get to the quiz, we're going to be continuing to talk about the national tour that DJ Will, my good friend DJ Will, is going to be going on. Are you feeling that hype here in Australia about DJ Will?
3: It's all everyone's talking about at work.
2: Huge. It's just great to get confirmation there. And dare I say it, as his manager, I'm doing an incredible job. Claire, let's get
4: work
2: to...
4: at the you don't work at the dog shelter that Woody tried to get me to DJ at, do you, Claire?
3: No, I don't.
2: No.
4: Okay.
2: It's hard to pick them, Will, because, yeah, dog shelters want you, but every business wants you. Staff meetings, they want you. Claire, I could go on, but we are running a bit late. I am just being informed, Claire, sorry. I'm doing it after. Can't write to Woody while he's talking. He gets distracted. Claire, 30 seconds on the clock. Got to get 10 questions right. You can pass. Are you ready to go?
3: Yep.
2: Okay. What is 5 times 3?
3: 15.
2: What accent does Shrek have?
3: Scottish.
2: Name a soccer player.
3: Pelé.
2: Who wrote Romeo and Juliet?
3: Shakespeare.
2: What material are jeans made out of?
3: Denim.
2: How many is in a dozen?
3: 12.
2: What is something you hit with a hammer?
3: Nail.
2: How many sizes does a triangle have?
3: 3.
2: What is the name of Harry Potter's owl?
3: Oh, I don't know.
2: What's the longest river in the world?
3: Hedwig.
2: Oh!
5: No!
6: You
2: lose. I'm so sorry, Claire. Everything was right. Everything was right. Yes, the name of Harry Potter's owl is Hedwig. Did you know the longest river in the world?
3: Amazon or Nile, but I wouldn't have got that.
2: Nile. Yeah, you bloody would have got it. Amazon's pretty long too. Hey, you're not going to go home empty-handed, Claire, because Louis Tomlinson tickets are yours. You're going to go and see Louis.
3: Oh, wow. That's crazy. Thank you.
2: No dramas at all. No dramas at all. We love Louis. Of course, from 1D. Anyway, another huge artist is DJ Will. Claire, as you said, your office is talking about him. We're going to talk about him more. Right up next, the man's in the studio with me, obviously. He's here with me always. We're going to start going over logistics of the national tour. When's it going to kick off? If you want him, start calling. Go to willandwoody.com. Register your event. It's Will and Woody driving you home. DJ Will Tour up next.

0: It is Will and Woody. Hope you're having a wonderful drive home. We're here for Yui Woods.
1: DJ Will is having a national tour.
2: Will's national DJ tour.
1: Okay, if you haven't heard this, I'm shocked because everyone's talking about it. Will is an incredible DJ. Unfortunately, he's never had a good manager guiding him. He only does gigs in saunas. It's creepy. It's weird. It's not a real gig.
3: True.
1: Finally, I've taken control. I have taken the reins and I'm organizing. And one is enough to do damage to your reputation. And right now,
0: I'm doing another one soon.
1: No, cancel it. Will, please. I can't work with this. Anyway, I'm organizing a national tour. I've got to go through some logistics with you of the tour, and you guys can all listen in on that on when the tour is actually starting. If you want to lock in your event or your celebration, or you just want DJ Will to DJ at anything you're doing, I'm going to say in the next 2 weeks, call us. I will register willandwoody.com. Hit win. But Will, before we crack into the logistics, which we're going to do up next, I just wanted to play for you the brand new mix that has dropped on your SoundCloud. People can go and listen to it. Just look up DJ Will on SoundCloud. I mean, this is a banger, mate. I love this. It's called Irrigation Mix Sexy. Have a listen.
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0: Sexy.
4: I'm DJ Will and I'm
0: sexy.
5: Ladies.
0: I can dance, I can beat, I can be a lawyer.
4: Sexy.
0: I can do yoga.
4: Sexy.
0: I can make a coffee.
4: Sexy.
0: And one time, I

0: in the garden. 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Little bit of garden, need some lemonade. Pour it on my body, I'm sexy.
1: All right, you've heard the great man. If you want him, we'll take those calls. Up next, that's some of your best work, Will. That is some of your best. I can't get that out of my head. What an earworm.
2: Oh, my God.
1: Very sexy.
2: Okay, great.
1: Very hot.
2: Awesome.
1: Things couldn't be hotter. The thermostat is high, my friends. It's Will and Woody driving you home.
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0: Will and Woody. Hope you're having a wonderful drive home. We're here for Huey Woods finalizing my DJ tour.
1: Yeah.
0: I think we've had enough entries, to be honest.
2: There's a lot.
0: I've heard enough.
2: So, we definitely need to start locking some of these events in. But before I do that, I actually have some questions to ask you. I don't get much FaceTime with you when you're over there in Europe. As soon as the radio show finishes, you're out. You're off doing your European things. You put your European Speedo on, you're windsurfing, you're scuba diving, you're doing all these things. So while I've got you pinned down.
0: What's my European Speedo?
2: It's the Speedo with only one leg. You know what I'm talking about? Anyway, European Speedo. Anyway, Will, so are you okay for the tour to kick off next week?
0: Preferably not. But
2: are you available? That wasn't what's your preference. I don't give a
0: calendar up. I feel like this is probably an off-air conversation.
2: I don't get you. You disappear immediately after the show. So can you start next week? And what if there was interstate travel next week? Like if the tour, it's a national tour.
0: God.
2: So we're talking all around the country. Can you do next week or do we have to push it to the following week?
0: What day next week? What are we talking? I'm just having a look here. I've got to take my daughter to swimming lessons on Tuesday.
2: This is not sounding cool at all. Do you reckon David Guetta, when he's looking at his tour, goes, oh, I need to drop my daughter off at swimming. No, the beat comes first.
0: I've got piano lessons on Thursday, I can probably move that for you if you like.
2: It'd be, in my mind, it's interstate travel and probably a gig and art kind of thing.
0: Jesus.
2: Can you do?
0: Sure.
2: Okay, so you can do it next week.
0: It's my grandma's birthday next week.
2: She get it? We'll DJ at her retirement home. Is she in a home?
0: No, she's dead.
2: Ah. Why'd you bring that up? Okay, next question. I'm fully across this. Lovely. I'm fully across this, obviously, given I'm your manager and I know all about DJing.
0: Can you do next week?
2: Mate, I would do anything for you. I'm your manager. I would die for you.
0: Don't make it like that. The only problem is that like we'll arrive back from Europe on the weekend and then the kids will be jet lagged and leaving Sam with the kids jet lagged might be a bit rich. But at the end of the day, she knows, you know, this is a dream and national DJ tour doesn't come around all the time. So I might just have to do it and that's just the way it is.
2: I am hearing though preference not next week but the week after.
0: That's fine. If we didn't want to do next week, we can do next week.
2: Okay, all right. That's really good to know. Getting thumbs from outside. We can start locking stuff in. Okay.
0: I am DJing at the sauna.
2: No. Saturday. Please stop saying that publicly.
0: I am.
2: Please stop saying that publicly.
0: I am. I'm DJing it in a studio in Melbourne on...
2: No one cares.
0: Saturday the 8th of August.
2: It's not a real gig.
0: It's a vinyl only. It's a vinyl only thing.
2: It's like saying you're a musician when you play the piano in the hotel lounge. It's not a real gig. Now, next one. I'm obviously across this, but gear. What do you need me to actually get for if we kick off the tour next week? Like, do you need speakers?
0: Well, yeah.
2: Okay. Well, don't talk like that. Just what do you need?
0: Well, I think it's pretty obvious. Like, I'm gonna need two CDJs and a 4-channel mixer. And if you want me to play records, then I'm gonna need two turntables.
2: Could you bring your own stuff? Just asking the question.
0: I'd prefer Technics 1200s if you can get them. That'd be great.
2: I don't know what that means. Let's go to Nita
0: I'd
2: here.
0: I'd also like a booth speaker as well.
2: Great.
0: Are you doing lights?
2: Right at all.
0: Lights.
2: Well, this is what I'm asking. Do you want a smoke machine? Well, what do you...
0: Yes.
2: You tell me. I'm your manager, obviously, man. You say what you want. I get it for you.
0: Well, I just tried to tell you that and then you asked me if I could bring my own gear.
2: Yeah, that's fair.
0: I want lights. I want smoke machine. I want CDJs. Okay. I want a 4-channel mixer.
2: Okay. Do you want one of those disco balls?
0: If you can get me a rotary mixer, that'd be awesome.
2: Oh, this is sounding expensive.
0: Sort it out, mate.
2: I am. Great.
0: Doesn't sound like you're a mess.
2: Really, really hoping you could just bring your own stuff. All right, let's go to Nita here.
0: I'm not traveling the country with my own CDJs.
2: Hey, we don't need to fight, right? Come on. Nita, what event would you like Will to DJ at?
3: I have got my grandson's first birthday, 9th of August, from 1 to 4, please.
2: He loves afternoon gigs. He loves them. That's what he does, his sauna gigs. What's your grandson's favourite song?
3: He loves Wiggles.
2: Oh, brilliant.
3: But it's Safari birthday, so anything to do with any animals, he would love it.
2: Hey, well, Will.
0: How old is he, Nita? How old is he?
3: One. He's going to be one.
2: One-year-old birthday party.
0: DJing a one-year-old Safari birthday on a Sunday.
2: Teach him about
0: it. Sunday the 9th of August.
2: This is a perfect afternoon. Sunday. Perfect afternoon. Nita, one question for you, and he'll make this happen. What animal would you like Will to dress up as if he's at that safari-themed party?
3: Monkey, please.
2: Sexy monkey!
0: Yeah. That's
2: good.
0: Very funny.
2: Okay.
0: It's all very funny. We're not doing that.
2: Guys, the national tour.
0: I'm having a laugh about it. I'm not doing that. I'm not dressing up as a monkey at a one-year-old's birthday.
2: Yes, sure. I've already agreed to it. I've signed the paperwork. Next week, guys, it's official. The national tour is kicking off next week. So last chances.
0: I thought we just said the week after. Didn't we just say that?
2: Oh, did we just say that? I need to make notes. Did we? No, we said next week.
0: are nowhere.
2: I am everywhere. I am omnipresent.
0: I am everywhere.
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0: It's Will and Woody. Hope you're having a wonderful drive home. Woods, this is currently my favourite thing that's going on in this show. It's these night vision goggles of yours.
1: Yeah.
0: Please give me an update.
1: Okay, so just to recap for those that have just joined us, I've purchased night vision goggles for reading a book at night when I'm in bed with my partner, Mim. I don't want to interrupt her with light in the room. That is such appropriate music. Perfect. So I'm just thinking when I read a book in bed, night vision goggles on. But here's the thing, Wilbur. I wanted to try that on the weekend, but I'm having some issues formatting the SD card. I don't want to bore people with the tech. But obviously I want to film it. You can film with the night vision goggles. So I want to film my first attempt to show everyone how I go when I go to read a book next to my partner. So I haven't tried that yet because I can't film them. But my wife had some friends over on Friday night and I went to a movie. And when I got back from the movie, I walked in holding my little case of night vision goggles. And I had a crowd, Will. There was girls there and I was like, guys, who wants to see my night vision goggles? Now, naturally, they light up. Mim hated this because all of a sudden I've taken all the attention. She was, enjoying her D&Ms, catching ups with her mates. Full takeover from me. I was like, let's try the night vision goggles. I want to show you all. Let's turn all the lights off. So spent the next minute or so going around the house, making sure it was completely pitch black, which I realized was kind of weird for everyone apart from me, because then all of a sudden Mim and her mates are just sitting in complete darkness while I'm effectively walking around the room being like, wow, this is unbelievable. I was looking outside. I saw a possum outside, which looked terrifying as well because the eyes are all lit up, which was wild. I could see the cat outside. And so effectively Mim's mates...
0: That was awesome, man.
1: It's awesome for me, but Mim's mates are just sitting in pitch black. So then I was like, I want to get you guys involved. You know, does anyone want to go? And one of Mim's mates goes, oh, it's BS. Like, I don't reckon they even work that well. And she says this when they're all sitting in black. And I was like, no, they're actually amazing. And she was like, no. I reckon they're crap. I don't reckon you can see us at all. I reckon you're lying to us. I'm going to flash you my boobs.
0: Right.
1: So I didn't say anything at that point. I was just like, oh, I had a bit of a giggle to myself. And then obviously, so she's sitting there in pitch black, right? So no one can tell if she... It was a really wild moment.
0: You're such a child.
1: Naturally, my eyes swept over, clear as day. They were out.
0: Right.
1: They were, and I just. So I just want to confirm, they work incredibly well. Not blurry at all. Like, couldn't have been clearer. Like, it's my night vision goggles are in 4D or whatever, or 4G.
0: Was she 4D? You mean 4K?
1: 4K.
0: Was she laughing?
1: She was laughing, and it was a very quick whoop whoop, and then so I was like, oh, kind of blurry, and then all the other girls are saying, what happened, and I was like, oh, very blurry, but I think she may have got her bosoms out, and then she was laughing, and then everyone else had a turn with the goggles as well. It's a party.
0: I didn't say everyone else had a turn flashing you. Did you talk to Mim? Did you talk to Mim about it afterwards?
1: No, surprisingly enough.
0: You didn't tell her.
1: It didn't come up. No, well, she knows that they popped out, but I didn't think it was worth a rehashing when the friends had left. But Wilbur, just before we finish,
0: so does this girl know or not that you clearly saw what she presented?
1: Yeah, I confirmed it, but the only slight tweak on the truth I said was like, well, kind of blurry. Wasn't blurry at all. I don't want to go into this too much because it makes me sound like a creep. I haven't been a creep at all here, I just want to say. Like, I did not.
0: Your wife's mates.
1: But I was.
0: Boobs in night vision goggles.
1: No, but
0: not creepy at all.
1: I thought she was joking.
0: On paper.
1: I thought she was joking.
0: Clean as a whistle.
1: I would be a creep if I said, oh, night vision goggles on. Who wants to flash me their boobs? Creep. Huge creep alert there, right? That did not happen. And I cannot stress that enough. But I don't think. I don't think any of them realize that the night vision goggles are at a certain zoom as well. Anyway, I'm not going to talk about them anymore. I just wanted to bring that up as that's the update on the night vision goggles. I think it confirms that I have got myself some phenomenal night vision goggles. As soon as I format the SD card, I'm going to try and read a book next to my wife. I'm going to film it so all of you are going to see on our socials how that goes. But Will, I just want to pitch one thing at you.
0: I'm glad you weren't recording.
1: Me too, mate.
0: Can I ask the girls in the team what they think about this?
1: Sure.
2: You are disgusting.
1: Why am I disgusting?
0: Yeah.
1: I'm sorry, but if I got nude right now, are you disgusting?
2: I didn't ask you to do that.
1: I didn't ask her! Point proven!
0: No, you're disgusting. You get nude right now.
1: That's my whole... Not fair.
0: You're a freak, mate.
1: Not fair.
0: You're a freak.
1: Women Woody.
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1: It's Will and Woody. Hope you're having a wonderful drive home, Woodrow. We are about to get out of here. Before we do, though, it is the end of show notes, post-show meeting on the air.
2: So jump in here really quick because otherwise I'll forget to do it. I'm carrying a bit more of the load with you in Europe, and some of that includes credits, which I always forget to say them. So I do need to say that Louis Tomlinson, the How Did We Get Here tour, is touring this October in Melbourne, Sydney and Brisbane. It's Louis Tomlinson with his How Did We Get Here live shows. Grab your tickets now from unitedgroup.com.au. Louis, what a guy. Okay.
3: You can win them again tomorrow as well, Woody.
2: Huge.
3: On our show.
2: That's a great detail.
1: Why is it called the How Did We Get Here tour?
2: Because that's what he wonders sometimes. He looks up at the stars and he thinks about his fame and all of his huge cash that he earned during One Direction, and he goes, how the bloody hell did we get here?
1: I am.
2: That's the bit. Now, onto a better artist. No offense, Louis, but onto a better artist in DJ Will. We got off at another kid's party, which is really exciting. It's definitely a bit of a niche that you're carving out in the industry, that you nail the kids' parties. We do just want to confirm again, like I am being serious here, just around the logistics. So we're good to launch next week with a national tour, which means you could be anywhere in Australia any day next week.
1: Love that. I'm looking forward to having that chat with my wife.
2: No, but you, if it's going to cause divorce or it's going to cause issues, we can push it a week. But you just need to say it now. Because once you give me that thumb, we are on.
1: We are on.
2: And I'll start.
1: I thought
2: looking.
1: I told you.
2: Yeah, go on.
1: It's fine. Let's just do next week. I think it sounds good.
2: I don't like that tone.
1: When did you want to start?
2: Monday.
1: I think I need some details.
2: Monday. We don't have the...
1: So I'm flying somewhere on Monday?
2: Maybe.
1: I think it'll need to be a week after that, I reckon.
2: Okay, so not next week.
1: It'll have to be.
2: But what about not this weekend, because you're still in Europe. What about the following weekend? Can you do the weekend?
1: Like August 1? Is that what we're talking, the 1st
4: of
1: August?
4: Yeah, 1st of August.
2: 1st of August. Then we've got a big one.
1: Yeah, I can do the 1st of August. The only thing I've got in the calendar there is Jordan Weir's birthday. Big shout out to Jords.
2: Oh, the J-Bone. We love the J-Bone.
1: Happy birthday to Jordan.
4: But this is not for Jordan's birthday.
2: Not DJing. Jordan surprisingly hasn't registered his event at Will and Wood. You can do weekend?
1: I can do the weekend.
2: All right, I will need to check my calendar though just before we lock that in.
4: Oh, is that right? You guys both have a conversation with your wives tonight and then please confirm tomorrow first thing.
2: So sounds like, because everyone's
1: I'm confirming next. The weekend of the 1st of August is good for me.
2: So it sounds like that will be the start of the national tour. Okay, so next week when you're back in Australia, we can continue to build things up. It'll be great to have you here. We can continue to talk to the people, building the tour, building the hype. Then we kick off next weekend.
1: Okay. How long does the tour go for?
2: 3 months.
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2: When you get home, I'm moving out.
1: Did you fly home?
2: I had two of the kids with me. I had to fly home.
1: Oh, you had the kids. You had children. Oh, man, that sucks.
3: So here's the thing with the text, though. Sorry, really quickly, because I tried to break up with someone once.
1: Oh, no.
3: So I said, hey, let's catch up on this night. And then she was like, what's it about? And I was like, oh, don't worry about it. And then I got there.
1: Yeah.
3: And then I said, like, hey, I think we should end things.
1: Yeah.
3: And then she was like, why didn't you just say that over text?
1: You're a dog, Woody.
3: What? I just...
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0: It's been a long day. 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
1: You want a wine? Grab one. Doesn't matter what time of day. 10 a.m.
2: Absolutely.
1: Rip in.
2: Even if you're driving the kids to school.
1: Yes.
0: And Tom.
3: Mel had a night away.
1: By herself?
3: By herself. Yeah, this. And this is the thing I want to get into because okay. A lot of people are like, that's weird.
1: When you're married to Tom, maybe it's not weird.
0: Cheaper than therapy and way less professional.
4: For your Monday night, it's Chat G&T with Georgie and Tom. Cheers, guys.
1: Cheers.
4: Where would you rather be on a Monday?
1: Just with us.
4: Absolutely.
1: Hopefully and giving you a little lull.
4: Yeah, getting you through your Monday. Monday can be a sad one, but not tonight, mate. The lulls keep on coming.
1: Yep.
4: Massive show. We've got a segment called Are You Saying Something? It's life's little conundrums. And you usually run this one.
1: I do. I come up with all of them. I throw them at you.
4: Yep.
1: But you want to take control this week.
4: I want to have a go. We'll switch it up. I've got a good one for you today.
1: Okay. Something my son did recently that I was very proud of him. I'm going to tell you the story, but I want to talk kind of about if it's okay to brag about your kids because sometimes we feel like we shouldn't.
4: So yeah, it's kind of un-Australian to brag, isn't it?
1: Totally. We're all like, nah, you're terrible. Stay back in your corner.
4: Yeah. Tall poppy, right?
1: Tall poppy syndrome. If you're American, you're like, look at my kid.
4: It's so amazing.
1: Oh, my God. Top of the class. So we'll get into that soon.
4: All right. We're Chat G&T with Georgie and Tom.
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1: So, talking about little Louis,
0: my son. Is he six?
1: He's six now. Turned six in May.
0: Big preppy.
1: Grade one. Yeah, mate, he's done prep.
0: Wow.
1: Over.
0: Of
1: done
0: course.
1: With. He is the younger end, but the government said he could go. I sent him. Also, the kindy teacher was like, he's ready to go. I just trust them. Where he probably should have stayed back is maybe in athletics. We had the school athletics day. And look, our gene pool, we're not,
0: not
1: athletes.
0: So
1: Louis lined up at the start line for the 80-metre sprint. So in grade one, they make them run 80 metres.
0: Okay, not 100.
1: No.
0: Not 400.
1: Prep is 50 metres.
0: Yep. Seems reasonable. They're no gout yet.
1: Yeah, no gout. Now, we'd been down to our local park to do a little practice on the weekend. So I had seen him run.
0: Yep.
1: And I ran alongside him. And they were like, Mum, slow down, because I gave it everything.
0: Yeah, you smoked that kid.
1: Oh, smoked them.
0: You would dominate in grade one.
1: Oh.
0: You would go down there and dominate.
1: Yeah.
0: I often say that when I'm watching the footy and you did the Oz kick at halftime.
1: Oh, yeah.
0: I'm like, I'd dominate these kids.
1: I've got to say, though, the kid that won, he was pretty blooming fast. I don't know.
0: It's like Gout's little brother.
1: Yeah, I reckon he'd beat me. He was amazing. So they all lined up and I knew Louis wouldn't win, but I didn't think he'd be as bad as he was. He was real bad.
0: Like last?
1: Last.
0: Oh, no.
1: Out of eight kids.
0: Like not even close last?
1: Yeah. Anyway, he was smiling the entire way.
0: Okay.
1: So no like looking like determination or sadness. That he was just loving the whole thing,
0: well,
1: right?
0: That's the whole point. I mean.
1: Totally. But he has a great outlook on life, doesn't really care about winning or losing. I thought it was an age thing, but I think I'm starting to realise it's just his personality. So how good. I hope he stays like that
0: and
1: forever.
0: And have you shaped that at all, or that's just luck?
1: Oh, a little bit. No, definitely like you just got to have a go.
0: Just have fun.
1: You know, like when there's races at home, it's like doesn't really matter who. Although when you're like, hurry up, get in the bath, it's a race to make them get in. But then whoever's last is sad. It's like, no, it wasn't a race. I just needed to get you in the bath.
0: Yeah,
1: so there's a lot of that. But he crossed the finish line and I filmed it and I'm glad I kept rolling on it because as he crossed, he did a big hop over the finish line at the end.
0: Like
1: so rather than just
0: hop.
1: Running across, he's like, oh, I'm here. Woo! And then he turns to his mate next to him, George, who won the race, by the way, his parents, former pro netballer and pro footballer.
0: Oh, well, come on.
1: I know. I'm like, you're never going to beat George. He's like, the genetics are amazing.
0: Yeah.
1: And George is a lovely kid. Anyway, he turns to George, sticks his hand out and shakes his hand.
0: Well, shakes his hand.
1: And George is like, what are you doing? Oh, okay. Shakes his hand back. Then he turns to the other side, to the little boy, I think it was Harry.
0: Yeah.
1: Shakes his hand and Harry's like, righto, shakes
0: back. Oh, good
1: race,
0: mate. Like a sportsmanship thing.
1: Yeah, smiling and everyone and the principal saw it.
0: Brilliant.
1: Which was amazing because it's a very big school.
0: See, your son's smart. He hasn't got the fast legs yet, but he's got the brain and he knows how to get people on side.
1: Totally.
0: Yeah, he's playing the long game.
1: I went around and I said, oh my gosh, that was amazing. Well done. He was like, yeah. And I said, hey, that was so nice how you shook everyone's hands. He was like, yeah. And as I said that, the principal comes up big school.
0: He's whining and dining the principal.
1: I was like, he's a teacher's pet 2.0. I was, and it's just
0: here.
1: And the principal's like, mate, that was awesome. I loved how you shook hands with your competitors and did that. Congratulations, that was great. And he was like, yeah, thanks. So I could see he was like, oh, that's pretty good.
0: It's a proud mum moment. I reckon you can brag about that. That's
1: so
0: good.
1: So, yeah, I just don't know. In Australia, no one brags about their kids. But I love it. If a friend tells me that their kid did something amazing, I'm really happy for them.
0: Yeah, I think you got to celebrate the wins because like parenting, 90% of it is like, I messed that up. I stuffed that up.
1: Totally.
0: Oh, that was hard. So absolutely, that attitude will take him places.
1: Or,
0: it could be school captain. I mean, come on.
1: So guess what I said
0: big.
1: To him? He goes, Mum, you know the people that stand up and do the war cries and make us do stuff? They're house captains. Hey, how do I become one of those? I said, well, you try really hard and then people vote if they like you and maybe you go to this. Or I said, you might be more the school captain thing, you know.
0: Here we go. Slow down.
1: My husband's like, don't like set the bar so high.
0: You've got to push him into it, mate.
1: He's going to be striving now from grade one till grade six.
0: Stuff that, mate. Prime Minister, I reckon.
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1: If you like what you hear, search ChatGNT on the free iHeart app and listen to us anytime. What you
2: say. Are you saying something, babe? Are you going to say something?
3: Are you going to say something? What did she
1: say? Yes, it's Are You Saying Something? This is where we give a scenario. And are you going to say something or are you going to let it go? It's life's little conundrums.
0: That's now, right.
1: Normally, I'm the person with the list and I come here and I hurl them at you.
0: Yeah.
1: But today, you want to take control.
0: I thought of one.
1: Let's see if this is going to be a good one.
0: I want to throw it at you. Let's say you're at your local cafe. You've just walked into the cafe.
1: Mm.
0: You see at the counter someone you haven't seen in, say, 5 to 10 years.
1: Oh, yeah.
0: They're ordering a coffee. You can see the side profile, so you know definitely, oh, that's
1: Barry.
0: Anne.
1: Oh.
0: Barry Anne. That's Anne and her husband, Barry.
1: Perfect.
0: You got to make a split-second decision. You're torn. I really want a coffee, but I haven't talked to them in, like, 5 to 10 years. I got to get to work.
1: Yes.
0: You're on your way to work.
1: Yes.
0: I'm like, this could be a chat. I don't know what to say to them. I don't really like them that much. But you need your coffee. What are you doing? Are you going up? Are you going, hey, because you've seen them.
1: Mm.
0: They haven't seen you yet.
1: Mm.
0: You've got the choice. You can back out of there.
1: Get in your car. Not get my coffee and go somewhere else.
0: Go somewhere else. You do not have to talk to them if you don't want to. Maybe you used to date Barry or something like that. Make it a bit harder.
1: Mate, that wouldn't really worry me. I've got a good comparison, I guess. A girl I hadn't seen in... or even more than 5 years. You know how you see each other on social media? So you totally know what's going on in each other's lives. But I knew her back in Sydney and it was through a friend. So we were hardly besties, but it was like, she was great, really great girl. I went to the coffee shop the other day and I had an 8:30 meeting that I have to be on every freaking day.
0: So this actually happened. This actually happened.
1: Yeah, that's amazing. So it was 8:28 and I needed to order and pay on my phone, but then the meeting's on my phone.
0: What do you do, mate?
1: I hate Teams meetings at 8:30.
0: You're on your speakerphone. Sorry, I just got to take this.
1: Yeah, because I don't have headphones or they make my ears itchy.
0: Can I get a skinny cap, double shot, please?
1: Yeah, and then the people think you're rude because you're ordering it on a phone call and you're like, I have to be on this. At least you're making money from me. Anyway, so this lovely girl was sitting there with her two cute little kids and I was like, she's great. I've got to say hello. And we had a quick chat and luckily the coffee had been ordered at that point.
0: Yep.
1: But we're chatting and I was like, oh God, that meeting has started. And then I was like, I got to do this meeting now. And she was like, all good.
0: So you are saying something.
1: So I said something.
0: Right.
1: I don't think there's any scenario. I'm pretty friendly. I know you think I don't like meeting new people.
0: Is it because you say I don't like meeting new people? I mean, you've literally said that many times.
1: Listen, I just get anxiety meeting new people.
0: Yeah, that's
1: all it is.
0: Yeah.
1: But if I've known them 5 to 10 years ago, I'm comfortable saying hello.
0: True.
1: Yeah.
0: I think I would say something because if you're on good terms, there's no downside.
1: So there's one time where I guess I've gone, oh, and that's because the person's a bit hard to talk to and what am I going to talk to them about while I'm waiting for my coffee to be ready?
0: Well, there you go. So really what we're learning is coffee trumps everything.
1: It does. Yeah. I will put up with the awkward chat to get my coffee know you think is great or grow up paying for coffee.
0: I really want one now, actually.
1: Oh, wouldn't that be good? Run down the road.
0: Yeah, absolutely. Okay,
1: no,
0: great.
1: That was a good one. I like that. Are you saying something?
0: Well, I'm happy to hand it back over to you for next week. But if you've got a Are You Saying Something, life's little conundrums, DM us now at ChatGNT Podcast.
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1: Just a bit of fun banter for your Monday night.
0: Hangover cures. What's your go-to?
1: I love a little chalky milkshake. I need milky beverages.
0: Oh, really? That's deranged.
1: You look really...
0: Because my stomach's a bit sick, so milk? Really?
1: Well, I guess I'm just a milky kind of gal. I love like a deep fried thing, so hot chippies.
0: Oh.
1: You know, hot chips and dairy, I guess. I don't need like Coke or anything.
0: Hot chips, dip it in like a sundae or like a soft serve?
1: That is a thing, yeah.
0: Wow. Yeah, I'm pretty much the same. I think like if it's summer, it's something cold.
1: Oh, yeah.
0: So it's like something with ice in it, Gatorade. But chalky milk I could get around, like maybe a chocolate ice cream or a thick shake or something like that.
1: And you know the thing of having a Gatorade before you go to bed and they say that helps, that is so true.
0: Is it really?
1: Yeah. I did it back in the day. Now I can't be bothered. I just go to bed and go, I hope tomorrow's going to be all right. But you take 2 Nurofen and have a bottle of Gatorade when you get home that night and you'll feel way better the next day. The other one is, have you heard of the peach nectar?
0: Peach nectar?
1: No, it's called Bay Juice, and you can buy it from Woolies or Coles, and it's in what looks like a baby squishy pack, and it's like a peach nectar, and you down 2 of those the night before, and it's sold like that. It says it on there.
0: Hangover cure.
1: And so Jumbie, my husband, has put it to the test to the extreme. I was like, ew, why are you eating baby food? And he was like, no, this is peach nectar. Anyway.
0: He's blind drunk, come home from the pub watching the ice hockey, and he's slurping on some baby.
1: Yeah,
0: baby
1: like, food. Put Elsie's food back in the cupboard, man.
0: That's for Elsie. What are you doing?
1: No, you do it before you start drinking.
0: Perfect.
1: And it's a...
0: Your peach load.
1: Your peach load.
0: Your pre-peach load.
1: So that's not really curing the hangover. It's kind of preventing it.
0: You know how you do like a mimosa?
1: Oh, yeah.
0: Champagne with orange juice.
1: Yes.
0: I like that. Can you do a peach?
1: Probably.
0: Peach and champagne?
1: Yeah, you can do kick off like that.
0: Drink away your hangover.
1: Because there is something really unsexy about seeing a man suck on 2 of those.
0: I know, right?
1: And then be like, okay, now I'll have a beer. It's like, oh, you just really turned me off sucking on those things.
0: You see a bloke come out of the gym and he's sucking on a protein yogurt and there's something really weird about a grown man sucking on anything.
1: Yeah.
0: Well, how about this? TikTok's migraine community. And there's a whole... That surprised me.
1: Migraine community?
0: There must be such a... There's a subset that just, you know, people suffer with migraines.
1: Uh-huh.
0: They reckon that there is a specific prescription for a migraine or even like a hangover cure. And it is, drum roll, the large McDonald's fries and a large Coca-Cola.
1: There you go.
0: It's a cure for a headache / hangover.
1: So that's almost, so I guess I'd get the Macca's milkshake and the fries.
0: Yeah.
1: But that's.
0: It's exactly what we think. It's something salty to like replace the salts that you've probably weed out.
1: Yes.
0: And then something cold and refreshing.
1: There you go.
0: I love this story, but it says in bold, this is not medical advice.

0: good. I'm glad they finished with that.
1: And this is a disclaimer we should have on our show all the time.
0: Totally, yeah.
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0: Yes, that's right. ChatGNT with Georgie and Tom down for another week. Thanks for tuning in.
1: Yeah, thanks. And if you could throw us a little like on our socials, Instagram or TikTok or on the actual platforms you're listening to us on and give us a little comment, a follow, that'd be great.
0: I want to leave you with a little titty bit.
1: I love these.
0: Little titty bit. I thought this was very sweet. I often bring you like gross, funny, weird.
1: Some are so bad that we've recorded them and they can't air in the podcast. I said we need to have subscribers and then they'll get those ones.
0: Yeah, maybe we do some sort of subscriber only.
1: And it's a sick bunch of people just, who are like, oh, give me that.
0: Yeah,
1: oh,
0: my yeah. mates. So for 10 years, an elderly man listened to his late wife's voicemail every day.
1: Oh.
0: When it was accidentally deleted, 11 telecom engineers worked for 3 days to recover it. This gave me some chills because it's quite nice. After losing his wife, Rudy, to stomach cancer in 2003. I don't know why it's important
1: Can
0: to mention how she died.
1: You think just... I bring this podcast down? What is this doing?
0: Let's talk cancers, guys. Not important.
1: It's meant to be feel good. We're meant to be in the feel good category.
0: Feel good help category. Anyway, lost his wife in 2003. He found comfort in simple daily ritual. For more than a decade, he would put on the voicemail that she had recorded years earlier, mm-hmm. and he would listen to that over and over again. Oh. But during a routine system update, the voicemail was accidentally deleted.
1: Oh, my gosh.
0: And you know, like, elderly people aren't very good with tech as well.
1: Totally.
0: So he, you know, my mum's beside herself when she needs to do an iPad update.
1: Oh, yeah. But even I don't love an iPad update.
0: Oh,
1: you're
0: really?
1: Like, where's this move to? What's that? Oh, it worked better before. And yeah. then the next day you forgot what the old one was like.
0: So times that by 10.
1: Oh, yeah.
0: You know. So he was quite devastated and he contacted the telecom company, fearing he'd lost it forever, right? I mean, your wife's gone, but then you
1: now
0: got a reminder.
1: Now her voicemail's gone, yeah.
0: But 11 of them worked it on it. They searched night and day. It took them a while, but against all odds, they found the recording and restored it.
1: Oh, thank goodness.
0: How good.
1: What country is that in?
0: This was in Yorkshire, actually.
1: Oh,
0: West
1: the
0: Yorkshire.
1: English are nice.
0: And he... They surprised him and actually played it on the radio for him live. Like they called him up and played it. And then they gave him like a hard copy, like on CD, so it could always happen. So there you go. There's a nice little sweet reminder.
1: There you go. We're not all about gross titbits.
0: No, that's in the next episode.
1: Okay. We'll get back to that next time.
0: That's a wrap for ChatGNT. So don't forget, you can grab us anytime by downloading the iHeart app for free and searching ChatGNT.
1: Thanks, guys.
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1: Rachel, how are you doing?
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1: Whoa.
3: Text.
2: When you get home, I'm moving out.
1: Did you fly home?
2: I had two of the kids with you. I had to fly home.
1: Oh, you had the kids. You had children. Oh, man, that sucks.
3: So here's the thing with the text, though. Sorry, really quickly, because I tried to break up with someone once.
1: Oh, no.
3: So I said, hey, let's catch up on this night. And then she was like, what's it about? And I was like, oh, don't worry about it. And then I got there.
1: Yeah.
3: And then I said, like, hey, I think we should end things.
1: Yeah.
3: And then she was like, why didn't you just say that over text?
1: You're a dog, Woody.
3: What? I just...
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1: You and I spend that much time together, we have now decided that we just share the one brain cell. Then last week, that brain cell completely disappeared
2: because
1: we had the dumbest of dumb moments, and it was hilarious.
2: You and I have developed a system here where if we're calling someone, I work the phone and you read the number.
1: I read the number, you type it in. So we needed to call someone that I had on my contact list. And I was like, oh yeah, here's his number, 04 blah blah whatever.
2: Yeah.
1: You're typing it in, all gravy. And it's ringing, and it's ringing, and it's ringing. I'm like, oh, nah, Sam mustn't be available.
2: Yeah, never he's not mind. Picking up.
1: And then at the same time, you're like, oh, someone just tried to call me from Bakery Hill. And
2: yeah.
1: You're like, oh, who tried to call you? Weird.
2: And I was like, a landline number from Bakery Hill. I was like, maybe it's a doctor, something to do with medical stuff. So I was like, I probably should answer it. So then you go, hello, and you just hear your echo back.
1: Yeah, well, because obviously we had our headphones on. And I'm like, why can I hear him saying hello in my headphones? It's because it was going through your microphone. What had happened was I had accidentally given you your own phone.
2: I typed in my own number and I didn't even realise.
1: You typed in your own phone number, didn't realise. I had given you your phone number, didn't realise I had looked up your contact. And then we'd answered, not realising we were talking to each other through the studio phone like a pair of idiots. Let's
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1: Now, our keen listeners will know that usually it's Will's Reddit, but I have taken over because I've been moved, Will, by all these amazing things that happened at the World Cup final this morning that have nothing to do with the game itself. I know most people listening to us, oof. First comment, Shakira, she did the halftime show. No notes. Phenomenal. Hit it out of the park.
4: Didn't like Coldplay do it as well? That was the first ever half-hour halftime show.
1: Coldplay was so crap. Chris Martin just brought out a whole bunch of children to sing for him effectively, and then he was just in the background. And it was almost as if he was like, I don't think I'm vocally up to it, so I'll just get kids to sing for me. That's what it felt like.
4: Okay.
1: Bieber really brought the vibe down. He came out with a ripped T-shirt on top of a normal T-shirt and then just sang like a slow acoustic song saying like, World Cup, hallelujah. It was awful. Brought the vibe right down. Madonna dominated early, I want to say. Yeah. So she brought it early. But hilariously, she was pre-recorded. So the camera went into like a tunnel. And then maybe it's just because I'm in the industry, but I realized pretty quickly that the whole thing was pre-recorded. And then she just she walked out of the tunnel and just did 5 seconds live. That was it.
4: Oh, God.
1: And she was standing next to Ronaldinho and Ronaldo, who are famous older Brazilian soccer players. Someone gave Ronaldo a tracksuit that was far too small for him. I felt for the guy, bursting at the seams. Okay.
4: Oh, God.
1: But those are just my honorable mentions, Will. Those are my honorable mentions. God. Let's get to my top three. So, number three. And this was phenomenal. So, obviously, the World Cup, it's in America. It's all about Hollywood, right? So they decide to wheel out Tom Cruise to do to do a speech before the World Cup final. Now, this is a guy who clearly has never watched a game of soccer in his life, probably doesn't follow the game of soccer. And he said a whole lot of stuff without saying anything at all. Have a listen to Tom.
5: So as we gather for one final chapter, let us celebrate a tournament that brought the world together.
1: Said nothing. Said absolutely nothing, Tom.
4: What?
1: Could have been talking about anything. He might have said afterwards, what was I actually talking about there? Because I certainly don't know. Number two.
4: Just a script from the new Mission Impossible. It was just do you mind if I just read from my new movie?
1: Yeah.
4: Sure, mate. Just get out there. We need someone out there. It can't be Trump. By the way, Trump has already been removed from the Spanish football team's official photo.
1: This is number two, Will.
4: Photoshopped him out.
1: The whole World Cup is in America. Trump doesn't attend one game, but he does rock up to the final. He's in the box there at the final.
4: Well, they took him out of the English-speaking games because he would have understood a lot of the chants that the people were yelling. So they were like, oh, we can't have him hearing what people are saying about him. So they allowed him at the Spanish-speaking game because they were like, well, he won't understand any of the chants.
1: Funny. And so what Will's referring to is that the Spaniards had just won the World Cup. They were handed the trophy by Trump. He was supposed to exit stage left and let the Spaniards have their photos celebrating with the cup, but he refused. He awkwardly stood to the right like a substitute teacher in one of those school photos, and it was like, you have nothing to do with this photo. They tried to drag him off. He stayed there. But your update is they have edited him out of the photo.
4: They took him out of the actual photo, so
1: that's great.
4: They just want to wipe him completely from it.
1: That's great to hear. Okay.
4: Insane.
1: My number one moment.
4: That is madness.
1: Absolute madness.
4: You're removing the President of the United States from the, like, that would be a glorious moment ordinarily.
1: No, but no president should stand with the team that's won. Like,
4: no, he probably shouldn't be.
1: Off.
4: And
1: like, he quite clearly was trying, the FIFA Federation, whatever that dude's name is, was trying to drag him off the stage.
4: Yes.
1: Trump just refused. He was just doing that fist pumpy thing that he does and just stayed there and tried to stay with the team. My number one thing from the World Cup that has nothing to do with the game, I just love it when sports commentators, when the camera pans to famous celebrities in the crowd, you know, pop culture isn't their bag or celebrity isn't their bag, but they shoot from the hip and they try and nail the name of the person who the camera pans to. So here's the first one the camera panned to.
6: Brad Pitt also among the fans here.
1: That was Matt Damon that the camera panned to. Not Brad Pitt. I mean, let's be honest, Damon would be pumped about that. He's like, I just got mistaken for Brad Pitt. That's great. But this is my favourite. So the camera then pans to another gentleman, another clearly famous person in the crowd, and this is what the commentator says.
7: I think that's AKA Rocky, or ASAP Rocky, sorry.
8: AKA Rocky.
1: So, the camera was actually looking at, the camera was looking at, though, Pharrell Williams.
4: No.
1: We love it. Love it. That audio, thanks to Fox Sports. That was John Strong who shot with that one. Well done, Johnny.
4: AKA Rocky. AKA just lost his job.
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0: Absolutely. It's Will and Woody keeping you up.
1: Woods finalising my DJ tour.
2: Yeah.
1: I think we've had enough entries, to be honest.
3: There's a lot.
1: I've heard enough.
3: There's a lot.
1: I've heard enough.
3: So, we definitely need to start locking some of these events in. But before I do that, I actually have some questions to ask you. I don't get much FaceTime with you when you're over there in Europe. As soon as the radio show finishes, you're out. You're off doing your European things. You put your European Speedo on, you're windsurfing, you're scuba diving, you're doing all these things. So while I've got you, while I've got you pinned down.
1: What's my European Speedo?
3: It's the Speedo with only one leg. You know what I'm talking about? Anyway, European Speedo. Anyway, Will, so are you okay for the tour to kick off next week?
1: Preferably not. But
3: are you available? That wasn't what's your preference. I don't give a.
1: Oh, I'd have to get the calendar up. I feel like this is probably an off-air conversation.
3: Nah, well, I don't get you. You disappear immediately after the show. So can you start next week? And what if there was interstate travel next week? Like if the tour, it's a national tour.
1: God.
3: So we're talking all around the country. Can you do next week or do we have to push it to the following week?
1: What day next week? What are we talking? I'm just having a look here. I've got to take my daughter to swimming lessons on Tuesday.
3: This is not sounding cool at all. Do you reckon David Guetta, when he's looking at his tour, goes, oh, I need to drop my daughter off at swimming. No, the beat comes first.
1: I've got piano lessons on Thursday, I can probably move that for you if you like.
3: It'll be, in my mind, it's interstate travel and probably a gig and art kind of thing.
1: Jesus.
3: Can you do?
1: Sure.
3: Okay, so you can do it next week.
1: It's my grandma's birthday next week.
3: She get it? We'll DJ at her retirement home. Is she in a home?
1: No, she's dead.
3: Ah. Why'd you bring that up? Okay, next question. I'm fully across this. Lovely. I'm fully across this, obviously, given I'm your manager and I know all about DJing.
1: Can you do next week?
3: Mate, I would do anything for you. I'm your manager. I would die for you.
1: Don't make it like that. The only problem is that, like, we'll arrive back from Europe on the weekend and then the kids will be jet lagged and leaving Sam with the kids jet lagged might be a bit rich. But at the end of the day, she knows, you know, this is a dream and national DJ tour doesn't come around all the time. So I might just have to do it and that's just the way it is.
3: I am hearing, though, preference not next week but the week after.
1: That's fine. If we didn't want to do next week, we can do next week.
3: Okay, all right. Really, that's good to know. Me. Getting thumbs from outside. We can start locking stuff in. Okay.
1: I am DJing at the sauna.
3: No. Saturday. Please stop saying that publicly.
1: I am. I'm DJing it in a studio in Melbourne on...
3: No one cares.
1: Saturday the 8th of August.
3: It's not a real gig.
1: It's a vinyl only thing.
3: It's like saying you're a musician when you play the piano in the hotel lounge. It's not a real gig. Now... Next one. I'm obviously across this, but gear. What do you need me to actually get if we kick off the tour next week? Like, do you need speakers?
1: Well, yeah.
3: Hey? Well, don't talk like that. Just, what do you need?
1: Well, I think it's pretty obvious. Like, I'm going to need two CDJs. And a 4-channel mixer. And if you want me to play records, then I'm going to need two turntables.
3: Could you bring your own stuff? Just asking the question.
1: I'd prefer Technics 1200s if you can get them. That'd be great.
3: I don't know what that means. Let's go to Nita here.
1: I'd also like a booth speaker as well.
3: Great.
1: You're doing lights?
3: Right at all.
1: Lights?
3: Well, this is what I'm asking you. Do you want a smoke machine? Well, what do you...
1: Yes.
3: You tell me. I'm your manager, obviously, man. You say what you want. I get it for you.
1: Well, I just tried to tell you that and then you asked me if I could bring my own gear.
3: Yeah, that's fair.
1: So don't...
3: Fair retort.
1: I want lights. I want smoke machine. I want CDJs. Okay. I want a 4-channel mixer.
3: Okay. Do you want one of those disco balls?
1: If you can get me a rotary mixer, that'd be awesome.
3: Oh, this is sounding expensive.
1: Expensive. Sort it out, mate.
3: I am. Great.
1: Doesn't sound like it. You sound like you're a mess.
3: Really, really hoping you could just bring your own stuff. All right, let's go to Nita here.
1: I'm not traveling the country with my own CDJs.
3: Hey, we don't need to fight, right? Come on. Nita, what event would you like Will to DJ at?
4: I have got my grandson's birthday, 9th of August, from 1 to 4, please.
3: He loves afternoon gigs. He loves them. That's what he does. His sauna gigs. What's your grandson's favourite song?
4: He loves Wiggles.
3: Oh, brilliant.
4: But it's Safari birthday, so anything to do with any animals, he would love it.
3: Hey, well, Will.
2: How old is he, Nita? How old is he?
4: One. He's going to be one.
3: One. One-year-old,
1: I'm not DJing a one-year-old Safari birthday on a Sunday.
3: Teach him about
1: Sunday the 9th of August.
3: This is a perfect afternoon. Sunday. Perfect afternoon. Nita, one question for you, and he'll make this happen. What animal would you like Will to dress up as if he's at that safari-themed party?
4: Monkey, please.
3: Sexy monkey. That's good.
1: All very funny.
3: Okay.
1: It's all very funny. We're not doing that.
3: Guys, the national tour.
1: I'm having a laugh about it. I'm not doing that. I'm not dressing up as a monkey at a one-year-old's birthday.
3: Yes, sure. I've already agreed to it. I've signed the paperwork. Next week, guys, it's official. The national tour is kicking off next week. So last chances.
1: I thought we just said the week after. Didn't we just say that?
3: Oh, did we just say that? I need to make notes. Did we? No, we said next week.
1: are nowhere.
3: I am everywhere. I am omnipresent.
1: I am everywhere.
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0: replacing snores with laughs. It's Will and Woody keeping you up.
1: Woods, this is currently my favourite thing that's going on in this show. It's these night vision goggles of yours.
2: Yeah.
1: Please give me an update.
3: Okay, so just to recap for those that have just joined us, I've purchased night vision goggles for reading a book at night when I'm in bed with my partner, Mim. I don't want to interrupt her with light in the room. That is such appropriate music. Perfect. So I'm just thinking when I read a book in bed, night vision goggles on. But here's the thing, Wilbur. I wanted to try that on the weekend, but I'm having some issues formatting the SD card. I don't want to bore people with the tech, but obviously I want to film it. You can film with the night vision goggles. So I want to film my first attempt to show everyone how I go when I go to read a book next to my partner. So I haven't tried that yet because I can't film them. But my wife had some friends over on Friday night and I went to a movie. And when I got back from the movie, I walked in holding my little case of night vision goggles, and I had a crowd. Will, there was girls there, and I was like, guys, who wants to see my night vision goggles? Now, naturally, they light up. Mim hated this because all of a sudden I've taken all the attention. She was, enjoying her D&Ms, catching ups with her mates. Full takeover from me. I was like, let's try the night vision goggles. I want to show you all. Let's turn all the lights off. So spent the next minute or so going around the house, making sure it was completely pitch black, which I realized was kind of weird for everyone apart from me, because then all of a sudden Mim and her mates are just sitting in complete darkness while I'm effectively walking around the room being like, wow, this is unbelievable. I was looking outside. I saw a possum outside, which looked terrifying as well because the lights, the eyes are all lit up, which was wild. I could see the cat outside. And so effectively, Mim's mates...
1: That was awesome, man.
3: It's awesome for me, but Mim's mates are just sitting in pitch black. So then I was like, I want to get you guys involved. You know, does anyone want to go? And one of Mim's mates goes, oh, it's BS. Like, I don't reckon they even work that well. And she says this when they're all sitting in black. And I was like, no, they're actually amazing. And she was like, no. I reckon they're crap. I don't reckon you can see us at all. I reckon you're lying to us. I'm going to flash you my boobs.
1: Right.
3: So I didn't say anything at that point. I was just like, I had a bit of a giggle to myself. And then obviously, so she's sitting there in pitch black, right? So no one can tell if she it was a really wild moment.
1: You're such a child.
3: Naturally, my eyes swept over, clear as day. They were out.
1: Right.
3: So I just want to confirm they work incredibly well. Not blurry at all. Like, couldn't have been clearer. Like, it's my night vision goggles are in 4D or whatever, or 4G.
1: Was she 4D? You mean 4K?
3: 4K.
1: Was she laughing?
3: She was laughing, and it was a very quick whoop whoop, and then so I was like, I was like, kind of blurry, and then all the other girls are saying, what happened? What happened? And I was like, very blurry, but I think she may have got her bosoms out, and then she was laughing, and then. Everyone else had a turn with the goggles as well. It's a party.
1: I didn't say everyone else had a turn flashing you. Did you talk to Mim? Did you talk to Mim about it afterwards?
3: No, surprisingly enough,
1: you haven't.
3: It didn't.
1: You didn't tell her.
3: It didn't come up. No, well, she knows that they popped out, but I didn't think it was worth a rehashing when the friends had left. But Wilbur. Just before we finish,
1: so does this girl know or not that you clearly saw what she presented?
3: Yeah, I confirmed it, but the only slight tweak on the truth I said was like, well, kind of blurry, wasn't blurry at all. I don't want to go into this too much because it makes me sound like a creep. I haven't been a creep at all here, I just want to say. Like, I did not. Well, I did not.
1: Your wife's mates.
3: But I was
1: boobs in night vision goggles.
3: No, but
1: not creepy at all.
3: I thought she was joking.
1: On paper,
3: I thought she was joking.
1: Clean as a whistle.
3: I would be a creep if I said, "Oh, night vision goggles on. Who wants to flash me their boobs?" Creep. Huge creep alert there. Right? That did not happen, and I cannot stress that enough. But I don't think any of them realize that the night vision goggles are at a certain zoom as well. Anyway, I'm not going to talk about them anymore. I just wanted to bring that up as that's the update on the night vision goggles. I think it confirms that I have got myself some phenomenal night vision goggles. As soon as I format the SD card, I'm going to try and read a book next to my wife. I'm going to film it so all of you are going to see on our socials how that goes. But Will, I just want to pitch one thing at you.
1: I'm glad you weren't recording.
3: Me too, mate.
1: Can I ask the girls in the team what they think about this?
3: Sure.
2: You are disgusting.
3: Why am I disgusting?
1: Yeah.
3: I'm sorry, but if I got nude right now, are you disgusting?
2: I didn't ask you to do that.
3: I didn't ask her! Point proven!
1: No, you're disgusting. You get nude right now.
3: That's my whole...
1: Not fair. You're a freak, mate.
3: Not fair.
1: You're a freak.
3: Not fair.
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2: When you get home, I'm moving out.
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2: I had two of the kids with me. 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
4: 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You had children. Oh, man, that sucks.
3: So here's the thing with the text, though. Really quickly, because I tried to break up with someone once.
4: Oh, no.
3: So I said, hey, let's catch up on this night. And then she was like, what's it about? And I was like, oh, don't worry about it. And then I got there.
4: Yeah.
3: And then I said, like, hey, I think we should end things.
4: Yeah.
3: And then she was like, why didn't you just say that over text?
4: You're a dog, Woody.
3: What? 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
9: 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And buried in your bones, there's an ache that you can't ignore.

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10: It's smooth sailing around town this morning. No major crashes and prangs for your drive. If you're going into Melbourne today along the Western Freeway, it's moving nicely through Belen and Bacchus Marsh, but then building city bound from Leakes Road to Hopkins Road. Just be aware of some works over in Warren Heap on Old Melbourne Road exit of the Western Highway with speed and lane restrictions. 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That's the latest traffic on Power FM.
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11: G'day, it's Tom Parry with your local news first. Police have appealed for witnesses to come forward as they investigate a traffic collision south of Ballarat. It's believed the car and motorbike collided along the Midland Highway at Clarendon around 4:45pm on Sunday, with the female motorcyclist flown to Royal Melbourne Hospital in a critical condition. More money is being made available to support those impacted by January's Streatham blaze, with the state government having opened a new round of community recovery grants. Local groups and non-profits can apply for up to $75,000 to support projects like wellbeing programs and emergency preparedness initiatives. And in sport, Saturday had round 13 of the Central Highlands Footy League being played. Skipton came off a bye to defeat Springbank by 28 points, while Dunstown lodged a 76-point win against Beaufort. That's the latest in your local news.
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12: Good morning, I'm Rob McLennan. The draft findings of a review into the death of Kumanjayi Little Baby will be released this morning. The Australian is reporting they show Northern Territory child protection workers failed to adequately respond to repeated signs of domestic violence in the five-year-old's home in the lead-up to her alleged murder in April. Britain's newest Prime Minister, Andy Burnham, has been officially sworn in.
13: I am acutely conscious that I am the sixth person in the last 10 years to walk up this street, the seventh Prime Minister since 2016.
12: Pilots on Qantas' international routes are planning industrial action over drawn-out pay negotiations. They're also demanding better conditions, including more notice for unexpected call-outs and 3 days off every 2 months that can't be cancelled. And former Attorney General Mark Dreyfus is calling for Australia to consider buffer zones outside synagogues and Jewish schools.
0: D2E Gym. From Delacombe to Wendouree, you're never too far from a D2E.
12: Former Collingwood AFL coach Nathan Buckley's described his reaction to learning he'd missed out on Tassie's top job, telling Fox Footy he'll now focus on his assistant's gig at the Cats.
14: Went home, kicked the dog, threw the toys out of the cot, and then woke up this morning and went to my job at Geelong.
12: In NRL, Dean Young's officially been given the Dragons head coaching role, edging out South's assistant coach Ben Hornby, and female tennis players will be forced to undergo mandatory biological sex testing.
0: Septic tank emergency? Act fast. 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
15: Top of 11 today and partly cloudy. Some patchy morning fog to watch out for. Tomorrow, a low of 5 and a high of 12. A very high chance of showers, most likely in the afternoon. Thursday, a top of 8, a high chance of showers, most likely in the morning and afternoon. Now, make sure you're driving to the conditions today thanks to Road Safe Central Highlands. Right now, though, it is 5 in Canadian.
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15: Good morning and welcome to the show. It is a big one today. From 7 o'clock, I am going to be broadcasting live through till 10 o'clock at APCO Alfreton because it is their kindness day. Yes, it is absolutely amazing. Make sure you head into APCO Alfreton right now for their kindness day. It's actually been kindness month, but it's come to a head today with kindness day. We're going to be there celebrating all the amazing things that the APCO Foundation is doing. They are helping people doing it tough now. They're helping people put food on the table and send their kids to school. They are a helping hand in times of need. And of course, your donations are double. Oh my God, I'm so overcome with emotion for this APCO Kindness Month. Oh, they are doubling your donations today. Oh my God, I've got an absolute frog in my throat. But that is also because I'm overcome with emotion, because not only are we going down there for Kindness Day at APCO Alfreton, just after 8:30 I'll be giving away another double pass for Spider-Man Brand New Day. All you gotta do is play a game of Spider-Man. I'll let you know how to play that a little later on. I am going to be from APCO Alfreton, as I said, from 7 o'clock. I'm here in the studio for the next hour. And one woman in America has gotten a very interesting medical treatment, and I wish that I had got it. This one goes out to my Diet Coke girlies. That's up next.

0: Alex here on Power. Thanks to Metricon Ballarat. Two stunning Metricon display homes are open this weekend at Lucas Estate, so come see which one feels like home. And some people get all the luck, don't they? And some people get lucky and get something quite miraculous that they don't really want. you're not going to be saying this is that miraculous when you hear what happened, but a 63-year-old woman in America, in a Boston hospital, was treated for a gastric bezoar, which essentially is when there's like a blockage. There was undigested food there because of some weight loss drugs she's on, and she's also got type 2. They found that she had type 2 diabetes. So there was a lot of stuff going on. And they were looking at doing invasive surgery, and then they realized that the best cure would be to give her 1.5 liters of Diet Coke. Yeah. Give her a bunch of, just give her some Coca-Cola, she'll be fine. Which, as a Coca-Cola fanatic, as a Coca-Cola fiend, I am very, very jealous that I wish that would cure all my ailments. I pretend like Coca-Cola does cure my ailments. And I know there's going to be a lot of Diet Coke girlies out there who wish this was. The reason I found out about this story is because my old boss posted being like, oh, wish this was me, because she loves Diet Coke so much. Now, originally, they were going to administer 3 liters of Diet Coke. But the person who obviously has the issue, the woman who has the issue, said that she doesn't particularly like fizzy carbonated drinks. So they scaled it back to 1.5 litres over 2 days. I'm like, 1.5 litres over 2 days. Those are rookie numbers. Like 3 litres over 2 days I could accidentally do. I know that's bad for me. I'm not endorsing this. I'm saying that that these are rookie numbers. The fact that, you know, she's got this issue that can be fixed by drinking Coca-Cola, and there's all of us out there that wish we had that kind of fix, and she doesn't even want it. She doesn't even want the Coca-Cola, but she's had to do it to get fixed. But luckily, she's okay, and it did help her. She made a full recovery from her symptoms. She was back on a regular diet upon discharge, and probably no more Diet Coke for her, which is a shame because I think the rest of us are going to keep on go on drinking Coca-Cola. Now, this woman got very, very unlucky, but her cure was a very rare thing to happen. There's a woman in Brisbane right now who has been... She's done something that there's a 1 in 15 million chance of it happening. But I think she might be, I can't decide if I think she's really lucky or really unlucky. I'll get your thoughts on it after this.
1: It's Will and Woody for the drive home.
2: Rachel, how are you doing?
3: Yeah, I was in Singapore Airport waiting to come home, and I got a text message saying my 19-year marriage was over when I got back.
2: Whoa.
4: Text.
3: When you get home, I'm moving out.
2: Did you fly home?
3: I had two of the kids with you. I had to fly home.
2: Oh, you had the kids. You had children. Oh, man, that sucks.
4: So here's the thing with the text, though. Sorry, really quickly, because no. I tried to break up with someone once.
2: Oh, no.
4: So I said, hey, let's catch up on this night. And then she was like, what's it about? And I was like, oh, don't worry about it. And then I got there.
2: Yeah.
4: And then I said, like, hey, I think we should end things.
2: Yeah.
4: And then she was like, why didn't you just say that over text?
2: You're a dog, Woody.
4: What? I just...
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0: Alex here on Power. Thanks to Metricon Ballarat. Two stunning Metricon display homes are open this weekend at Lucas Estate. Come see which one feels like home. And I was talking before about luck and unlucky, and a Brisbane woman has done something that is a 1 in 15 million chance. What has she done? She's given birth to identical quadruplet daughters. So obviously there's four of them, quadruplets, but they are all identical, which is way, way rarer. Because usually you get four babies, you know, once you get past the identical twins, because identical twins are two babies from the same embryo. You know, they've sort of split within the embryo. Whereas usually once you get to three, four, five, you're just looking at separate eggs, you know, non-identical twins. You know, and so this, though, to have identical quadruplets is insane. Four babies from one embryo. It is so, so rare. Emily, Harriet, Alexa, and Catherine, they were born at 28 weeks and 4 days at the Royal Brisbane Hospital. Absolutely beautiful. The only issue, Jenita, the mother, and the dad as well, both of them, Jotham, they already have four children aged between 1 and 10 years old, had not planned for another child, but obviously cheeky pregnancies happen. It's happened to all of us, you know what I mean? Happened to my brother, you know, happened to my parents with my brother, you know what I mean? Sometimes that's a blessing in disguise, you know what I mean? A happy accident, as they say. Obviously, they thought they were only going to get one extra baby. It's turned into quadruplets. A one in 15 million chance. You'd be like, why couldn't we just... No, that's rude of me. I was like, why wouldn't we just win the lottery instead? No, they obviously are very grateful for their four more children. They're a blessing. They're beautiful. But surely there's a part of you that goes, can you imagine going, you know, usually the only time you ever double your kids is when you have one and then you have a second. Can you imagine having four kids and then being like, you're about to double the amount of children that you have. You've gone from a family with four kids to a family with eight kids. Luckiest couple alive or unluckiest couple alive? I do not know. But either way, an absolute blessing that all four of them are happy, healthy, and okay. And of course, it is one of those rare science miracles that we absolutely love to see. All right, up next, I am going to be chatting a conspiracy I have about Ballarat. That is after the news and weather.
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1: freeway traffic. Good morning. A cruisy run around town today. No crashes or prangs. Just a reminder on the Ballarat B line. Buses are replacing evening trains for the entire journey until tomorrow. If you're driving into Melbourne today on the Western Freeway, it's moving nicely through Bacchus, Marja and Balan, but then building city bound from Leakes Road over to Hopkins Road. The census is coming this August. You'll get instructions soon on what to do. 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That's the latest traffic on Power FM.
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2: G'day, it's Tom Parry with your local news first. Ballarat's councillors will be presented with another petition at tomorrow night's monthly meeting, but this time it's not related to road safety. Around 70 users of the aquatic centre are urging the pool's management to leave the boom at 50 metres rather than halving it to 25 from 3pm until close on weekdays. A new youth mental health service in Ballarat is expected to reach capacity this week, less than a month after being opened. The Y Park facility at Newington provides 10 private bedrooms, shared living spaces and specialist care aimed at preventing mental health crises in people aged 16 to 25. And in sport, Bacchus Marsh looks like the team to beat in the BFLW following an emphatic victory over the weekend. They got the better of reigning champions Darley in a match under lights at Mattingley Park to move into first place on the ladder. That's the latest in your local news.
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3: Hello, I'm Rob McLennan. The US has launched a ninth straight night of attacks on Iran. Secretary of State Marco Rubio says there's no point returning to the table if Iran is not serious about peace.
4: I think we're always open to diplomacy. It has to be real. It has to be a deal that they're willing to live by. I mean, their behavior has to change in order for ours to change.
3: Border Force is claiming a big win in its fight against organized crime, seizing a record amount of illicit tobacco and illegal vapes this last financial year. It estimates it's prevented more than 2 billion illegal cigarettes from reaching the market and saved more than $4.7 billion in evaded tobacco taxes. One Nation's Barnaby Joyce has insisted Pauline Hanson is not trying to revive the White Australia policy in a testy interview on 7:30 that was interrupted by his dog.
5: I think, sit down! Sorry. It's a dog.
3: And Italian car manufacturer Fiat's quit Australia, saying it can't compete with new brands from China. Sales plummeting 87%.
0: D2E Gym. From Delacombe to Wenderee. You're never too far from a D2E.
3: In NRL first, Manly's Tom Trojevic will miss at least the next 4 weeks after scans confirmed a low-grade strain of his right hand.

0: The AFL Tribunal has upheld Crow Darcy Fogarty's three-match striking ban against Sydney's Harry Cunningham, and it's season over for Essendon's Xavier Duursma, who did his hamstring in the win over GWS. And in soccer, the World Cup has landed in its new home after the victorious Spanish team touched down in Madrid overnight.
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2: Bit of an awkward moment for Robbie Williams at the World Cup finale. He was giving a bit of a live TV interview, and we've all done this before. Something fell out of his mouth. We've all had that. You know what I mean? People are humans. But this white thing falls out of Robbie Williams' mouth onto the mic, and he grabs it, and you know, he's just trying to make it a sort of an attempt to flick away the piece of, I guess, food that's fallen out of his mouth. He flicks it onto his forehead. So then he's doing the interview, and there's this white piece of food on his forehead while he's trying to give the interview. It's very cringe, it's very awkward, and I think what makes it more awkward is it could happen to any of us. What probably can't happen to any of us is being cloned, which is a bizarre conspiracy theory being aimed, or has been aimed, at Britney Spears for the last, God knows, 10 years or so. Well, her son, Jaden James, has hit back on the weird conspiracy theory online, saying that, you know, these videos get like 1.2 million likes, the caption's like, it's a big theory, is Britney Spears still alive, has she been cloned? And he says, like, bro, you can go to her page and see her right now. It makes me know that a lot of the stuff on media is exaggerated and fake. People know how gullible people are, and they use that to their advantage. So he's like, no, the Britney Spears you see online and all around the place, that's the real Britney Spears. But, you know, thanks for clearing that up.
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2: Top of 11 today, partly cloudy with some patchy morning fog. Tomorrow, a low of 5 and a high of 12. A very high chance of showers in the afternoon. Thursday, showers throughout the morning and afternoon and a top of 8. Right now, though, in Chapel Flat, it's 5 degrees.
1: 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Thanks to Metricon. With two stunning display homes open this weekend at Lucas Estate, come see which one feels like home.
2: Good morning. A big day ahead of us. I am heading off to APCO just after this because I'm so excited. I am going to be there from 7 until 10 talking all about their Kindness Day. You can go there today and absolutely make a difference with the APCO Foundation. I'll be explaining all about that a little later in the show. I get there at 7 o'clock. I'm also going to be giving away a double pass to Spider-Man Brand New Day right after 8:30, but I'll be doing it in store at Alfreton APCO. So there you go. Keep your ears open for that one. Up next, though, bit of a conspiracy theory I've got in Ballarat. I think I've picked a pattern about which musical guests are coming to Ballarat. I'll let you know what it is next.

0: fam, and I've come up with a bit of a conspiracy theory. I think I know who is going to be playing in Ballarat soon. So I want you to cast your mind back to the Super Bowl last year. Who played the halftime show? None other than...
1: certified boogie, man. I'm the one that up to score with him. Walk him down whole time. I know he
0: Kendrick Lamar. What did Kendrick Lamar do later that year? Oh, that's right. He played Spilt Milk right here in Ballarat. The year he played the halftime show, he also played in Ballarat. Like, that is an absolute awesome thing to say. Well, do you know who just played the FIFA World Cup halftime show? Well, he played before the show in the pre-match show, but he was still part of the entertainment for the World Cup. Post Malone. Now, who's coming to Ballarat at the end of this year for Strumming Bird and has been here before for Spilt Milk? Yeah, that's Post Malone. So, people who are playing these massive international halftime shows are then coming to Ballarat later in the same year, which means, obviously, there's a couple of options here. That anyone else who played the halftime show at the FIFA World Cup, the football final, might be coming here as well. So who have we got there? BTS? That'd be awesome. Madonna, Justin Bieber, Shakira. We'd be happy with any of them. Maybe they're headlining Spilt Milk at the end of the year. They haven't announced the lineup yet. Otherwise, the last option is, if we're only getting one person from every festival, is who did the halftime festival, the halftime performance at the Super Bowl this year? Well, they might need to be here before the end of the year. It was Bad Bunny. Bad Bunny did the Super Bowl halftime show this year. Does that mean Bad Bunny is going to be in Ballarat before the end of the year? You heard it here, folks. Maybe he's headlining Spilt Milk. I have no other evidence other than what I've just told you, so I know it is the ravings of a madman. But if Bad Bunny is coming to Ballarat, I'm a genius.
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0: Alex here on Power FM. I have got a skedaddly do out of here because I am due at APCO Alfreton just after 7 o'clock because we are, of course, there for their Kindness Day. Absolutely amazing. The APCO Foundation doing some awesome stuff. I'll tell you all about it when I get there. And it's a big week for everyone because this Friday, Geordie and the Power FM Street Team are going to be at the Ballarat Jobs and Training Expo at the Goods Shed Event Hall. So make sure you're down there from 12 till 3 to have a little chat with Geordie. You can find out about the region's largest employment and training event. It's free entry for everyone. It's open to the public from 2 until 5. 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There's interactive displays, demonstrations, and hand-on activities for all ages. So Geordie's going to be there till 3, but you can go down anytime from 2 o'clock until 5 o'clock. That's at the Ballarat Jobs and Training Expo. I got to get out of here and head to APCO Alfreton. I will catch you there for their Kindness Day.
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1: Good morning. Taking a quick look around town, we've got an accident on the Avoca off-ramp on Learmonth Road in Mitchell Park and reports of a crash in Alfreton on Sturt Street inbound at Bellington Drive. If you're driving into Melbourne today on the Western Freeway, it's moving nicely through Bacchus Marsh and Belan, but then slowing inbound from Licks Road to Hopkins Road. 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That's the latest traffic on Power FM.
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2: G'day, it's Tom Parry with your local news first. A man is being sought by police following an undisclosed incident which took place at a Ballarat retail store. That incident allegedly happened on July 8th at a shop on Mare Street, with photos of a male that officers wished to speak to having been shared via the iWatch Ballarat Facebook page. Cricket Australia says Ballarat was an easy choice to host next year's National Inclusion Championships.
3: We've had some very good underage championships held in Ballarat, so we understand that the grounds and conditions are first class for cricket tournaments, and many, many good grounds within a very close proximity.
2: Spokesperson Peter Roach there. And the Central Highlands Netball League played through its 13th round on Saturday. Newlands A-grade finals hopes were kept alive thanks to a 60-49 win against Clunes, while Learmonth bested Warborough 86-27. That's the latest in your local news.
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4: Hi there, I'm Rob McLennan. Aussie drivers are being warned to brace for more pain at the bowser as the conflict in the Middle East ramps up again. Iran says not a drop of oil will make it through the Strait of Hormuz if the US continues its aggression. A draft review of April's alleged murder of Kumanjai Little Baby will be released this morning. According to The Australian, top-end authorities knew what was going on at the five-year-old's home but didn't act early enough to protect her. Anthony Albanese has congratulated Andy Burnham, who's been sworn in as Britain's 7th PM in 10 years. He's hinted he won't touch the AUKUS deal and promised to deliver cost of living relief.
5: I will set out some of those measures starting tomorrow, including how we pay for them.
4: Canadian rapper Drake has revealed he lost more than $2 million betting on Argentina to beat Spain in the World Cup final. That huge loss comes a week after he backed Conor McGregor in his UFC fight with Max Holloway. Conor lost the bout. Drake lost $1.4 million.
0: D2E Gym. From Dalacombe to Wenderee, you're never too far from a D2E.
4: Carlton is keeping a spot open for current caretaker Josh Fraser as it whittles down its shortlist for the vacant head coaching role. He joins Corey Enright, James Kelly and Jamie Graham in contention. The Chiefs are eyeing more recruits, with Joey Manu touring PNG facilities. The Daily Telly reporting the former Roosters star travelled to Port Moresby yesterday. That's just weeks after the Warriors failed to sign him.
0: Fu Man Lu. Fresh, delicious Chinese food the whole family will love. 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
6: Top of 11 today, partly cloudy. Watch out for that morning fog. Tomorrow, a low of 5 and a high of 12. A very high chance of showers in the afternoon. Thursday, a top of 8. High chance of showers throughout the morning and afternoon. But right now, it is 4 degrees right here at APCO Alfreton, where we are broadcasting, because it is the APCO Foundation's Kindness Day. Now, it has been Kindness Month all of July. Your chance to make a difference. But today's the big day. We are celebrating everyday heroes in our community. That is why we're all wearing costumes and superhero capes, because we are celebrating those everyday heroes. We are going to be having a lot of fun this morning, chatting to some of the amazing APCO staff. Make sure you are coming in, caffeinating up with a cup of coffee, because you are giving back by doing that. If you purchase a $2, $5, $10 or $20 kindness heart as well, that money is going to be matched by the generous partners here with APCO Alfreton. So make sure you are coming on down and saying hi. We're going to be here live until 10 o'clock.
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6: 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So make sure you're coming down to APCO Alfreton.

0: said, he swims with Mr. Know-It-All there. And what I know is that you should be heading down to APCO Alfreton because it is their kindness day. You could be helping out a lot of people just by coming down and you could be making a donation. But even if you don't want to be making a direct, just monetary donation, you could be getting a cup of coffee and you'll be helping. You could get a beanie or socks. You'd be getting something very helpful. It's cold. Get yourself a beanie. Get yourself some socks. Come on down here and you are going to be helping out with Kindness Day. Now, it's been Kindness Month all month long, but today is the big day. It's all culminated. We are hoping to raise $300,000 over this month, all for the APCO Foundation, which is helping loads and loads of people all around the country, and particularly locally, though. Don't you worry, your money will be spent locally to help put food on the table for families doing it tough right now, help kids get to school, help people in need. It's absolutely needed. You know what things are like right now, so if you can spare a little, it'll go a long way. Now, the theme this year is Everyday Heroes in Our Community. So we're all down here wearing superhero costumes. You're going to see us in capes. I'm currently dressed as Spider-Man. Come on down, though. Have some fun with us. We've got some lollies here. We've got some water. We might even have a few cheeky coffees to give away as well. So come in, say hi. We're right here at the entrance to APCO Alfreton. And, of course, become a part of APCO's Kindness Day, the APCO Foundation Kindness Day. Make sure you're here finding out all about it. I'm going to be talking to some of the staff later on in the show all about how you can help. And then, of course, just after 8:30, I'm going to play a game called Spider-Man with your chance to win a double pass to see the new Spider-Man movie. So, boom, it is all happening here. Make sure you're heading down to APCO Alfreton for their Kindness Day.
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0: Max here on Power FM. We're broadcasting live from APCO Alfreton for the APCO Foundation Kindness Day. They've had Kindness Month on all week. People coming in, making donations and making a difference. I've got the lead barista here at APCO Alfreton, Renee. How are you today?
1: I'm good, thank you.
0: Now, let me know, you're dressed as Catwoman today, which is absolutely amazing.
1: I'm Catwoman, yes.
0: Because we're all doing superheroes today because we're celebrating everyday heroes.
1: Mm-hmm.
0: Now, let me know, what is Kindness Day all about?
1: Okay, so Kindness Month is our biggest fundraising campaign of the year. It takes place across every APCO service station throughout July. So today is Kindness Day, where every one of our stores gets involved. You'll see all the team dressed up, our stores decorated, and customers are filling our wall of everyday heroes. It's about bringing communities together while raising vital funds to help local people who are doing it tough.
0: Absolutely amazing. It's such a good initiative. Now, you've been here for the month. Have people been coming in and being here everyday heroes?
1: Yes, they have been. So they're donating. They can do $2 donations, $5, $10, and $20.
0: Absolutely love that. Now, you're lead barista here, so you know all about the coffee.
1: Yes.
0: We do have a few sneaky free coffees.
1: You
0: and
1: do.
0: Hot chocolates
1: to
0: give away if anyone wants to come in now and say hi at the table.
1: Mm-hmm.
0: What's the weirdest order? What's the hardest order to make as a barista?
1: Oh.
0: Especially in a fast-paced environment like an APCO.
1: The hardest order? Nothing really. We can do everything here.
0: Yeah.
1: There's nothing too hard that we can't do. So
0: how dare you be so diplomatic? I know that when someone orders a vanilla latte chai with an extra this and that, that you secretly go...
1: I don't. No, each to their own. Whatever you want, we can do.
0: Well, Renee, thank you so much for chatting with me. Really appreciate
1: it. No worries.
0: You get back to doing your amazing work.
1: I will. Thank you.
0: And we are going to be here all the way through until 10 o'clock celebrating Kindness and Kindness Day and Kindness Month here at APCO Alfreton. So make sure you come on down, give what you can, and you can just make a purchase. You can buy one of the amazing sets of... We got lollies, we got beanies, we got socks. So many different ways that you can support. You can just make a straight monetary donation or you can buy something that helps the APCO Foundation. We're here until 10. It's Alex here on Power.
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0: Barry James Smash Repairs, Ballarat's only gold class smash repairer. 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
1: Good morning. Taking a quick look around town, we've got an accident on the Abaca off-ramp on Learmonth Road in Mitchell Park and reports of a crash in Alfreton on Sturt Street inbound at Bellington Drive. If you're driving into Melbourne today along the Western Freeway, it's moving really nicely all the way through Bacchus Marsh and Berlin, but as per usual, building city bound from Leakes Road to Hopkins Road. 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
2: G'day, it's Tom Parry with your local news first. Families right across the region are now getting access to 26 weeks of paid parental leave. The expansion applies to those welcoming a new baby or adopting a child. According to Federal MP Catherine King, last financial year saw nearly 1,700 parents in Ballarat benefiting from the scheme. Football and netball clubs will unite this coming weekend for Road Safety Round, with players in the Ballarat and Central Highlands Leagues among those set to wear blue armbands to promote safer driving. Yesterday's launch of the initiative at the MCG featured 291 blacked out seats, representing the number of lives lost on Victorian roads last year. And Ballarat wheelchair racer Sam Rizzo has continued his strong form ahead of the Commonwealth Games. He finished third over the weekend in the 1500-metre event at the London Diamond League. That's the latest in your local news.
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3: Good morning, I'm Rob McLennan. Proposed new laws would hold telcos to account whenever services go down. That comes as a Senate inquiry has told the recent Telstra outage would have been prevented if an ageing, low-cost server had been replaced. Australian petrol bowsers are likely to be hit with higher prices again due to a worsening in the conflict in the Middle East. Iran says it won't allow any oil or gas through the Strait of Hormuz if the US continues with its aggression. Barnaby Joyce has yelled at his dog during a heated interview on the ABC's 7:30. The One Nation MP was defending Pauline Hanson and her appearance on another program when sparks flew.
4: I have to apologise for this dog, which has decided to bail up.
5: Don't worry about the dog. Just answer the question.
4: Don't be rude. Otherwise, this interview will come to a grinding halt, Sarah.
3: And new Aussie research has found the tyres on electric vehicles create more toxic dust than those on petrol cars.
0: D2E Gym. From Talacombe to Wenderee. You're never too far from a D2E.
3: Rabbitohs star Brandon Smith has opened up about his personal battles after spending the off-season in rehab. The troubled hooker telling Nine he's now 300 days sober.
6: The trajectory I saw in my career and my life not going in a good place, and something had to change it. And I want to make it clear that I made that decision by myself.
3: Darcy Fogarty will miss the next three AFL games after the Adelaide Stars' striking ban was upheld at the tribunal.
7: A little bit disappointing, but ultimately, yeah, respect the decision of the tribunal.
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1: Taylor Broad and her husband Nathan Broad of the Richmond Tigers are expecting their second child. The former Love Island Australia star announced the happy news yesterday. And in less happy news, Bonnie Tyler's funeral plans have been announced. Her coffin is going to be brought to her home in Mumbles, Wales. People are invited, though, to take to the street and celebrate her life on August 17th. So if you're in Wales at the time, you can go and celebrate the life of Bonnie Tyler.
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1: Top of 11 today. Watch out for that morning fog and then partly cloudy other than that. Tomorrow, a low of 5, a high of 12, a very high chance of showers throughout the afternoon. Thursday, a top of 8, a high chance of showers in the morning and afternoon. But right now, it's 4 degrees here at ABCO Alfreton.
0: 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Thanks to Metricon. With two stunning display homes open this weekend at Lucas Estate, come see which one feels like home.
1: Good morning. Crystal away on her holidays, which means I am lucky enough to do this solo. I am here at APCO Foundation's Kindness Day at APCO Alfreton. Crystal really is missing out not being here for this because it's absolutely amazing seeing the energy and the kindness of all the staff that work here at APCO Alfreton, all the amazing stuff that they're doing. You can be part of that kindness just by coming in today now on Kindness Day. Make a purchase. You can buy a kindness heart or you can buy some of the APCO Foundation beanies. Socks. You can buy one of the APCO Foundation drinks, the branded waters, even buy APCO oil in store. All of this goes towards helping the APCO Foundation, which is a foundation that helps people who are in trouble right now. It helps put food on the table for families in need, help kids get to school. All of the stuff you absolutely love. If you want more information or you want to donate directly, APCOfoundation.com.au. It's simple as that. Now, come on in, help out, and I might have, if you come up to the table and ask nicely, I've got a cup of kindness that is on us. That is a free coffee. If you want a regular coffee, make sure you're coming into APCO Alfreton right now.

0: 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We are at Kindness Day at APCO Alfreton, helping out the APCO Foundation. I have got the owner of APCO Alfreton here, Ivor. How are you today, Ivor?
1: Very good, thank you, Alex.
0: Now, we need to sort of, you know, clear the elephant in the room. I'm dressed as Spider-Man, you're dressed as Batman at the moment.
1: Yes,
0: why is that?
1: This is because we have our APCO Foundation Day, so we're all dressing up as everyday superheroes. So I've decided to dress up as Batman today.
0: Well, you look absolutely amazing. Now, give us a bit of an overview. Obviously, we want people to help the APCO Foundation. What does the foundation do?
1: Right, the foundation was set up quite a few years ago by the Anderson sisters from APCO, and it's designed to raise money for needy families, individuals who are going through tough times. And the really good thing is that money, if people need it, can be accessed very quickly, so the APCO Foundation can help people straight away.
0: Right, so it's less of a, oh, we're helping in this specific scenario, it's we're helping in all scenarios with people struggling at the moment.
1: Exactly right, so it helps the communities, people undergoing cancer treatments or domestic violence. Abuse, things like that. So it's right there straight away to help these needy people.
0: Yeah, and in those situations, you do need access to some funds quite fast, don't you?
1: Yeah, definitely. Say if somebody needs to get some accommodation very quickly, APCO, they provide the money and help out. So just a scenario like that.
0: That's absolutely amazing. Well, what are the ways we can help out today?
1: Jump into any APCO, especially APCO Alfreton. We're celebrating our Foundation Day, so it would be great if people could come down and just donate some money, $2, $5, $10 or $20, however much you want to donate. We've also got our coffee, so part of the coffee money goes to the APCO Foundation as well. Mm-hmm. Also the mixed lollies and waters, things like that as well. So
0: yeah,
1: variety of things you can purchase and donate.
0: Fantastic. And all donations are going to be doubled by some of our lovely partners, is that right?
1: Some of our supplier partners have been generous enough to double that money, so it's been great, really good.
0: So there we go. Come in, donate that money or buy something you need, and money will go towards the APCO Foundation. It's then going to be doubled and it's going to be helping people locally. You can't get better than that, can you?
1: Oh, it's terrific cause. It's really good. Thank you.
0: We will talk to you soon, Ivor. Make sure you are coming down to APCO Alfreton right now.

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0: RFM for your brekkie. Make sure you are coming down to APCO Alfreton, because that's where we are broadcasting live right now, because it is their Kindness Day. Now, what kind of kindness are you going to be helping out with? Well, you're going to be helping the APCO Foundation. We just heard from the APCO Alfreton owner, Ivor, before, talking about how amazing the foundation is. It is able to provide needy people with money fast. If you are maybe in a domestic violence situation, maybe if you're undergoing treatment at the hospital and you need access to emergency funds, that is what the APCO Foundation is for. Their point of difference is that they can get money to people fast when they need it. So we want you to be a part of helping provide for the community by doing it that way. And that is what Kindness Day is all about. Come on down. You can buy some of the mixed lollies. You can buy yourself a coffee. Or you can just donate straight up. You can buy the beanies. You can buy the socks. There are so many different ways. And all of that is going to be helping the APCO Foundation. And their supply partners have agreed to match any donation. So that is such an amazing incentive. But if you need a little bit more, just a little bit more to push you over the edge, if you do come into APCO Alfreton sometime soon, I do have a few free coffees to give away. So if you want to get something for their amazing cafe here, I can provide you with a little voucher to get it for free. So make sure you stop into APCO Alfreton. We had one wonderful woman come in just before, said she bypassed her usual coffee place just to come in and help out and donate today. And of course, I gave her a free coffee for that. Who wouldn't? I've got a heart. So make sure you're coming in and being a local hero, helping out for Kindness Day here at APCO Alfreton.
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1: freeway traffic. Good morning. Taking a quick look around town, all major crashes and prangs are being clear, making for a smooth drive this morning. If you're driving on the Western Freeway into Melbourne today, it's moving really nicely all the way through Bacchus Marsh and Balan, but then slowing city bound from Leakes Road to Hopkins Road. 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
2: G'day, it's Tom Parry with your local news first. Police have appealed for witnesses to come forward as they investigate a traffic collision that left the woman fighting for life. It's believed the car and motorbike collided along the Midland Highway at Clarendon around 4:45pm on Sunday, with the female motorcyclist flown to Royal Melbourne Hospital in a critical condition. Ballarat will host its first ever Biodiversity Week next month, with more than 40 events celebrating the region's plants, animals and natural landscapes. The initiative marks 2 years since the adoption of the city's biodiversity strategy and coincides with the 10th anniversary of the Wuwukurong Regional Park. And in sports, the hot streak continues for Buninyong, which has felled the senior comps ladder leaders in the Central Highlands League. Saturday's round 13 clash saw them claim a 3-point victory against the previously undefeated Bungaree. That's the latest in your local news.
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3: Hi there, I'm Rob McLennan. Pilots on Qantas international routes are planning industrial action over drawn-out pay talks. They're also demanding better conditions, including more notice for unexpected call-outs and 3 days off every 2 months that can't be cancelled. The draft findings of a review into the death of Kumanjai Little Baby will be released this morning. The Australian is reporting they show Northern Territory child protection workers failed to adequately respond to repeated signs of DV in the five-year-old's home in the lead-up to her alleged murder in April. Britain's latest Prime Minister, Andy Burnham, has been officially sworn in.
4: I am acutely conscious that I am the sixth person in the last 10 years to walk up this street. The seventh Prime Minister since 2016.
3: Former Attorney General Mark Dreyfus reckons Australia should consider buffer zones outside synagogues and Jewish schools, similar to those near abortion clinics.
0: D2E Gym, from Dalacombe to Wendouree. You're never too far from a D2E.
3: Former Collingwood AFL coach Nathan Buckley's described his response to learning he'd missed out on Tassie's top job. He's told Fox Footy he'll now focus on his assistant gig at the Cats.
5: Went home, kicked the dog, threw the toys out of the cot, and and then woke up this morning and went to my job at Geelong.
3: In NRL, Dean Young's officially been given the Dragons' head coaching role, edging out South's assistant coach Ben Hornby, and female tennis players will be forced to undergo mandatory biological sex testing.
0: Septic tank emergency? Act fast. 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
6: Top of 11 today, partly cloudy with a very, very foggy one at the moment. Tomorrow, a low of 5, a high of 12, a very high chance of showers in the afternoon. Thursday, a top of 8 with showers throughout the morning and afternoon. Right now, though, it's 4 degrees at APCO Alfreton, where we're broadcasting live.
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6: 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Why are we doing that? Because it is the APCO Foundation's Kindness Day. 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Buy one of the limited time APCO Foundation beanie or socks. Grab yourself some lollies or some of the drinks or the waters. So much of the stuff here is branded, and you're going to see that little sign that's going to let you know that all the profits are going straight to the APCO Foundation. So come on in, help out, and of course, we do have some cheeky free coffees still here. So if you do want a free coffee, come on by. We might be able to help you out. We've got a massive half an hour ahead of us. We're going to be chatting to one of the workers here at APCO Alfreton all about what it means to them. That is coming up in the next half an hour here on Power FM.

0: Alex here on Power FM. And every time I come to Abco Alfredon, I'm blown away by the amount of stuff they have here, the service of the staff and the kindness of the staff, and just the dedication to professionalism. So dedicated that I've never seen a servo before where they are currently going around and checking the temperatures of every single fridge to make sure that they're cool, make sure they're compliant, and they're keeping everything fresh. Can't say I've ever seen a servo do that before. We absolutely love that supermarket level quality here at Abco Alfredon. And it is their kindness month, and it's all culminated in today. Why we are at Abco Alfredon is because it is kindness day today. We want you to come on in and help the APCO Foundation. Now, the foundation helps people out who need help, helps people get assistance to funds really, really fast that are going through maybe medical situations, domestic situations, so many different things that can go wrong in this day and age. People are working on a shoestring budget. People are very, very close to the poverty line or under the poverty line, and this is a way to help them. So be a part of that help if you can. Come on in right now. We have some free coffee still to give away. And once you're in, just make sure, just purchase a $2, a $5, $10 kindness heart. Just help out. Even if you come in and get one of the beanies, the socks, some of the lollies, there is so much here to help. Or you just go to apcofoundation.com.au, put in the credit card deets, and you can just donate straight away. If you don't want the, if you don't want to come on in, if you're not on your way already, you can just do it the old-fashioned way, which is cash on the website. But if you do want to come in, we're having so much fun here at Abco Alfredon. I'm going to be talking to a member of the staff soon about what it means to them, what the kindness day means to them. And then right after 8:30, I might have a cheeky little double pass to Spider-Man Brand New Day, the brand new film that's coming out at the end of the month. Now, we're going to be playing a little game we played yesterday called Spider-Man. But if you are in Abco Alfredon about 8:25, I might be recruiting a couple of contestants, a couple of customers that could be winning that double pass. It could be you if you're heading into Abco Alfredon right now.
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2: Whoa.
0: Text.
3: When you get home, I'm moving out.
2: Did you fly home?
3: I had two of the kids with me. I had to fly home.
2: Oh, you had the kids. You had children. Oh, man, that sucks.
4: So here's the thing with the text, though. Sorry, really quickly, because no. I tried to break up with someone once.
2: Oh, no.
4: So I said, hey, let's catch up on this night. And then she was like, what's it about? And I was like, oh, don't worry about it. And then I got there.
2: Yeah.
4: And then I said, like, hey, I think we should end things.
2: Yeah.
4: And then she was like, why didn't you just say that over text?
2: You're a dog, Woody.
4: What? I just...
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0: broadcasting live from APCO Alfreton for their Kindness Day. Make sure you're coming in and helping out the cause. The APCO Foundation doing some amazing work at the moment, helping out people who need it most. And a lot of people are doing it tough. So make sure you're coming in and helping with a little donation. We've got Craig with us now, who works here at the store. What would you say your official title is here, Craig?
1: I'm the grocery manager here.
0: Oh, very nice. Very nice. You like to manage the groceries. What are you? Because you guys have like a servo supermarket kind of blend here.
1: Yeah. So I look after the grocery side of it and then help with the petrol side and occasionally help out with the cafe.
0: Yeah, fantastic.
1: I'm not a very good cook, so...
0: Fair enough.
1: They try to keep me out as much as they can.
0: They keep you in the groceries and out of the kitchen. Now, we do need to address the fact that you're dressed as Robin right now. You're talking to me in a big, like, Batman and Robin Robin suit. Is that because owner Ivor is Batman? Did you guys coordinate this, obviously?
1: Yeah, I suppose I'm number two, so...
0: Yeah. You had to kind of have that as well. Makes sense, makes sense. Now, what is the APCO Foundation Kindness Day? What is it all about?
1: It's about giving to help out all the people that are struggling along with their daily basis and any time there's been a fire or anything like that along those lines. Have helped out with families at Bendigo after the fires over there.
0: Yeah. So it's a way for... Because I think that's what's good about the APCO Foundation is it seems to be just this way to help people, but not in a very specific way. It's like, it could be anything. It could be any reason. It could be medical. It could be a fire. It could be emergency. Yeah. And the fact that they can get the funds to them quite fast is such a unique part.
1: Correct. So they sort of... they've been going for a few years now, so...
0: Yeah.
1: They sort of try and help what who and where they can.
0: Yeah. Now, you obviously have been here for all of Kindness Month. Have you seen a lot of people coming in, donating and helping?
1: We're probably down a little bit, so we are. They have a chart where we're probably down in the bottom few, or not quite the bottom few, but a lot of the other stores are probably three times of what we are, so we probably need to get a few more people in and try and boost our support.
0: Yeah. Oh, well, that's what I'm here for. Come on in, everyone. Come in and donate. There are so many different ways to donate, Craig. I've been talking about them all morning, giving some money towards a kindness heart. You can buy the beanie. You can buy the socks. So much happening. Make sure you're coming down to APCO Alfreton. Craig, thank you so much for chatting with me.
1: No worries at all. Thank you.
0: Make sure you are coming down to APCO Alfreton. It is their Kindness Day right here now. Very soon, I am going to be playing a little bit of Spider-Man. So I'm going to need a couple of contestants to win that double pass.
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8: Good morning, it's a cruisy drive around town today. Just a reminder, on the Ballarat V line, buses are replacing evening trains for the entire journey until tomorrow. If you're driving into Melbourne today on the Western Freeway, it's moving nicely through Warren Heap and Balan, but then building city bound from Leakes Road to Hopkins Road. AusAlert, Australia's new emergency messaging system, will send a test alert to compatible mobile devices around 2 p.m. on Monday, 27 July. 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
9: G'day, it's Tom Parry with your local news first. Ballarat's councillors will be presented with another petition at tomorrow night's monthly meeting. It's Tom Parry with your local news first. Ballarat's councillors will be presented with another petition at tomorrow night's monthly

0: top of 11 degrees today. Sorry for a bit of confusion there. Some patchy morning fog. Tomorrow, a low of 5 and a high of 12, a very high chance of showers, most likely in the afternoon. Thursday, a high chance of showers throughout the morning and afternoon with a top of 8. Right now, though, it's 4 degrees in Apto, where we are
1: across
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1: with Alex and Crystal. Thanks to Metricon. With two stunning display homes open this weekend at Lucas Estate, come see which one feels like home.
0: Good morning and welcome to the show. Don't you love technical difficulties? We are having a few right now, broadcasting live from APCO Alfreton. We are here for their kindness day. So make sure you are coming down and helping out. Anything you can give helps them out. The foundation provides much needed help to people in very dire situations, whether that's an emergency relief, be it flood or fire, anything could happen these days, a domestic situation or a medical situation. The APCO Kindness Day is all about raising funds for the APCO Foundation, all to help with that. So make sure you're coming down and making a donation, or you can just buy some stuff and then the profits will go towards them. They've got lolly bags here. We've got socks. We've got beanies. You can buy a coffee. All of that is going to help go towards the APCO Foundation. So make sure you're coming down to APCO Alfreton for the Giving Day.

0: Yes, we are giving away a Spider-Man double pass to see Spider-Man Brand New Day, which comes out in cinemas at the end of this month. I'm playing this game called Spider-Man. What it is, I take two teams of people. I give you clues about a superhero with the word man in their name. And if you can guess what that superhero is, well, you'll be getting a double pass to see the new Spider-Man. And of course, I'm doing it live with people here because they're people that have come in to APCO Alfreton to help with APCO Alfreton's Kindness Day, which is why we are all down here. On team number one over here, who do we have? We have the lovely Jess.
1: Jess.
0: All right. Now, are you a big Spider-Man fan?
1: Sure I am.
0: Yeah, exactly. We're going to try and win you these tickets.
1: Please.
0: I am worried, though, because you are up against a team here that has the lovely Loki, this four-year-old who's obsessed with Spider-Man. Mm. And who is Loki's mum here?
2: Carly.
0: Okay. Now, do you think you're going to be able to win these tickets for your son, Loki?
2: I sure hope so.
0: Yeah? Do we have it? Loki, how are you doing today? Yeah? You got a monster truck?
3: Yes.
0: That's very exciting. All right, guys. What we're going to do is I'm going to put some intense music on. I'm going to give you clues, and your buzzers are going to be your name. First person to say the name and then guess the name of the superhero with the word man in their title is going to win that double pass to Spider-Man Brand New Day. Let's get intense. This superhero first appeared in comic books in 1962. Only one actor has portrayed them in live-action films so far. This actor has appeared in 10 films as this character. Their first film appearance was in 2008, sparking an entire franchise. He's known as a billionaire tech genius, has an assistant and a future wife known as Pepper Potts. Now, he is looking to be in the new Avengers at the end of this year, but the character is known for being a type of metal. And he...
2: Carly?
0: Yes?
2: I think it's Iron Man.
0: You think it's Iron Man? You would be right, Carly. Oh, thank God.
1: I had no idea.
0: Yeah, right. I think those clues were really hard. I was really trying to ease into it, and then I was like, I've made these way too hard. Loki, you've won a double pass to see the new Spider-Man movie.
3: Yes!
0: Yeah? Do you like going to the cinema?
3: Yes.
0: Have you been before?
3: Yes.
0: Yes? And you love it?
3: Spider-Man.
0: Spider-Man with me. Thanks so much for playing, guys. Thank I really you. Appreciate it.
1: Thank you.
0: And we will have more Spider-Man tickets tomorrow when we play Spider-Man after 8:30.
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1: What's hot? Well, of course, it is APCO Alfredton's, well, the APCO Foundation's Kindness Day. That's what's hot. Come on down and support. 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We've got a free cup of coffee for you as well, and you'll be able to donate and help people, local people here in Ballarat, do amazing things. And what's not, anyone who's not been down to APCO Alfredton this morning, and also what's not a second one, this is such a random thing. The UK got a new Prime Minister this morning, and they're kind of doing a bit of Australia, where they change Prime Minister like every 3 months. The new one looks exactly like the old one. Google it and tell me that this guy doesn't look like Keir Starmer. Anyway, that's my British run.
0: What's hot at the Western Hotel? Tonight is steak night, with three steaks to choose from.
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0: RFM broadcasting live from APCO Alfreton. It is their kindness day. They're doing some absolutely amazing stuff here. And to tell us a little bit about it is Olivia, who is, I would say, the queen of APCO Alfreton, but she's also the better half of the retail partner of APCO Alfreton. Do you have any other titles you'd like us to go by?
1: I'd definitely go with both of those. And today I'm Wonder Woman
0: You are
1: Wonder Woman. A blonde Wonder Woman.
0: Why are we dressed up as superheroes again?
1: It's APCO Kindness Day today, Alex. So we're very excited. Come on down to basically fundraise with us today. All of our donations are doubled today by our fantastic matching partners. You can come and buy kindness hearts. You can buy our lollies. 20 cents out of every coffee. So we'd love to see you all. We've got some great superheroes in store.
0: Yes, exactly. And we've got so many heroes in our local community. Have you seen a lot of those over the last month? Because obviously it's been a kindness month. People have been coming in and donating.
1: It has. We've been so overwhelmed with the generosity of the Ballarat community. And today is really the day to shine as well. But what I really love about the APCO Foundation is this money goes back to Ballarat. So even though it goes into the APCO Foundation, it goes into each region's community. So the money that's raised today in Alfreton goes into Ballarat. So I'm really excited about that.
0: No, I love that because then it's like fun because we're fundraising as an APCO nation, as an APCO state, but then we reap those benefits individually so people don't feel like they're just losing their money to the
1: Exactly. Ether. And I love, what I love about it as well is that we really, we highlight the individual. So it could be a neighbour, a friend, a child or something like that. It's not necessarily the huge big charities that we give a lot of money to. We give to the individuals and the families.
0: Yeah, which is its point of difference. Like, it's awesome that we have those big charities doing big things, but to be able to help specific people, and Ivor was saying before, in a very quick way, you know, getting the funds to them, help them out if it's an emergency situation, a medical situation. It's such a nice thing to do.
1: It is. I totally agree. And look, I mean, we can get money to people within 24 hours, so it's that quick.
0: Because you've been with APCO for how long now?
1: I've been with APCO for 10 years. And then the store, this, we're nearly four. So it's been a big nearly 4 years. But it's just a fantastic company and I love working here.
0: Yeah, well, especially here at the Alfreton store. Like, everyone here is so kind and family orientated, right? You guys are bantering with each other like crazy.
1: We are. Look, we consider our team our family as well. And Ivor and I, we couldn't be prouder of our team. They give fantastic service and they themselves love the community and want to help as much as we do.
0: Yeah, I absolutely love that. Well, Olivia, thank you so much. I really appreciate you. Thank you for everything you do. And make sure everyone's coming down to APCO Alfreton.
1: Fab. Thanks, Alex.
0: Make sure you are coming down right now. I'm broadcasting live until 10 o'clock on Power.

0: Barry James Smash Repairs, Ballarat's only gold-class smash repairer. Just say, I want Barry. Power FM,
1: freeway traffic. Good morning. It's a pretty cruisy drive around town. No crashes or pranks to avoid. Just watch out for some works in Warren Heap on Old Melbourne Road, exit of the Western Highway, with speed and lane restrictions in place. If you're driving into Melbourne today, it's smooth sailing down to Bacchus Marsh and Belan, but then slowing city bound from Leakes Road to Hopkins Road. For children, fighting cancer is one thing. 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
2: G'day, it's Tom Parry with your local news first. A man is being sought by police following an undisclosed incident which took place in a Ballarat shop. That incident allegedly happened on July 8th at a retail store on Mare Street, with photos of a male that officers wished to speak to having been shared via the iWatch Ballarat Facebook page. Those impacted by January's Streatham blaze now have access to a fresh round of community recovery grants from the state government. Non-profits and grassroots organisations can apply for up to $75,000 to support recovery projects, including wellbeing programs and emergency preparedness initiatives, by August 31st. And in sport, Saturday had the 13th round of Central Highlands netball taking place, which saw Rokewood Corindab putting themselves within touch of A-grade's top eight, thanks to a 74-46 victory against Creswick. That's the latest in your local news.
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3: Hello, I'm Rob McLennan. We're being warned to brace for more pain at the petrol bowser, with the conflict in the Middle East ramping up again. Iran says not one drop of oil will make it through the Strait of Hormuz if the US continues its aggression. A draft review of April's alleged murder of Kumanjai Little Baby will be released this morning. According to today's Australian, top end authorities knew what was going on at the five-year-old's home, but didn't act early enough to protect her. Anthony Albanese has congratulated Andy Burnham, who's been sworn in as Britain's seventh Prime Minister in 10 years. Burnham's hinted he won't touch the AUKUS deal and has promising to deliver cost of living relief.
4: I will set out some of those measures starting tomorrow, including how we pay for them.
3: Canadian rapper Drake has revealed he lost more than $2 million betting on Argentina to beat Spain in the World Cup final. That huge loss comes a week after he backed Conor McGregor in his UFC fight with Max Holloway. Conor lost the bout. Drake lost $1.4 million.
0: D2E Gym. From Dalacombe to Wenderee, you're never too far from a D2E.
3: In AFL, Carlton is keeping a spot open for current caretaker Josh Fraser as it whittles down its shortlist for the vacant head coaching role. He joins Corey Enright, James Kelly and Jamie Graham in contention. The Chiefs are eyeing more recruits, with Joey Manu touring PNG facilities. The Daily Telly reports the former Rooster star travelled to Port Moresby yesterday. It comes just weeks after the Warriors failed to sign him.
0: Fu Man Lu, fresh, delicious Chinese food the whole family will love. 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
5: Top of 11 today, a partly cloudy one. That fog is still around us, so make sure you're being careful. Tomorrow, it is a low of 5, a high of 12, with a very high chance of showers. Right now, though, it is 6 degrees here at APCO Alfredton, where we're broadcasting live for their Kindness Day. Make sure you're coming in and making a difference. Let's kick off our 15-song marathon with a bit of Nico and Vins. We are going to be having a chat with the one and only Tim Bone later, all about the amazing work he does for APCO.
0: The ultimate soundtrack to kick start your workday. Yeah.

0: Taylor Swift there, part of your 15-song marathon here on Power. We are broadcasting live from APCO Alfreton because it is their kindness day, and I've got APCO Ambassador Tim Bone with me. Tim, how you doing?
1: Good, Alex, or should I say Spider-Man, looking very superhero-ish this morning.
0: The APAC's really definitely mine, though. That's not part of it's not built into the costume.
1: Well, I bought a Hulk mask that I stole from my son's toy box this morning.
0: Oh, nice.
1: I wanted to come as Batman, but he put it on, and then he wouldn't take it off.
0: Oh, so he was doing a Batman morning, and he's just like, no,
1: you're not taking this, Dad. Yeah. This is mine.
0: Yeah.
1: So I got stuck with the Hulk mask.
0: Well, what does that say? Are you known for being angry? Are you known for...
1: No, I think I'm a pretty chilled person. But it's great to be here today for APCO Kindness Day. APCO Alfreton, I love this place, and I look out, and it's just always so busy here.
0: Right?
1: It's unbelievable.
0: God, it's packed. I absolutely love it, though. Lyle, you've been an APCO ambassador for a few years. What do you love about the APCO Foundation and the company?
1: Yeah, I love being an ambassador for the APCO Cafe 24/7 side of things. Being with the guys, I used to work at an APCO back when I was a poor uni student, so I've got a great relationship with the APCO family, and I just love it. And the things that they do with the APCO Foundation, mm-hmm. I'm lucky enough to host their gala awards every year, and I hear the stories behind where this money goes, and it's great that it can stay right here in Ballarat, and that's what it's all about today. So if you're around, drop in, come and say g'day, grab a photo, grab your heart. I mean, coffee, everything's getting, all the donations are doubled this whole month, aren't they?
0: That is it. Yep, the supply partners have been absolutely amazing, and they're going to match all donations for the whole month. You know what I mean? This kindness is on for the whole month. So we want you to come in today, but if you really can't, you can do it tomorrow or the next day.
1: Come for the dim sims, come for the javels, but stay and give what you can to the APCO Foundation for Kindness Day. You won't regret it. And we're still here. I'll be here for a couple more hours.
0: That's what I was about to ask. How long are you staying around for?
1: Yeah, I'll be floating around. I might have a couple of dim sims and I might off a jaffle over there.
0: Same.
1: But it's just a great atmosphere. Everyone's dressed up. Come down and say g'day.
0: Tim, we really appreciate you joining us. Make sure you come down and have a chat with him. We're going to be here until 10 o'clock. Tim, a little bit after that. But of course, the Kindness Day is all day. So make sure you're coming into APCO Alfreton. It's Alex on Power.

RFM broadcasting live from APCO Alfreton for their Kindness Day. Make sure you are coming in and buying yourself either a coffee or buying one of the kindness hearts or some lollies. There are so many different ways here, with the profits going straight to the APCO Foundation. And the APCO Foundation is doing such good work locally, helping people out who are in need. Maybe they're escaping violent situations. Maybe it's fires, floods, or maybe it's a medical emergency. It's helping out local people locally. So make sure you are fueled by kindness and coming to APCO Alfreton. Also, don't tell my boss this, but my hands are currently covered in Jaffel grease and I am touching our very expensive equipment. Just don't tell the boss. What else am I supposed to do? Not eat a buffalo Jaffel while I'm at APCO Alfreton? That's absolutely nuts. No one ever said I would be doing that. It matches my Jaffel tattoo. Jump to the socials, Power FM Ballarat, if you want to see what the hell I'm talking about there. But it is all about charity today. It is all about giving and it's all about helping out. 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

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A top of 11 degrees right today with some patchy morning fog still pushing on throughout the morning. It's going to be cloudy all day. Tomorrow, a low of 5 and a high of 12 with some showers in the afternoon. And don't Macca's walk, Macca's run to the new deluxe sausage and egg McMuffin. It's back to the 15-song marathon now.

0: stellar lefty there. And I'm left-handed, which makes me a stellar lefty as well. It is Alex here on Power FM. We are at APCO Alfreton for their Kindness Day. Everything, you come in store today, you buy yourself a coffee, you buy one of the kindness hearts, all of that goes towards the APCO Foundation, which does such amazing stuff. Ivor here knows all about it. He is the owner here at APCO Alfreton. Tell us all about the foundation. How are you doing, Ivor?
1: Very good, thanks, Alex. Thanks for being here. The foundation's about raising money for our communities. Mm-hmm. So the APCO brought this in a few years ago. And every year they have a giving day or a foundation day, a kindness day. We raise money for our community, our individual people, families who are in need. So it goes, the money goes straight to them within a 24-hour turnaround as well. So it's a great cause.
0: And that's absolutely amazing. Now, you're here day in, day out. 24-7 is, you're not here for 24-7, but APCO Alfreton is open 24-7 to help out the local community. You must see people coming in that the APCO Foundation has helped. Is that right?
1: Oh, definitely. We've helped quite a few people over the journey. So we've been here just over 3 years now.
0: Wow.
1: And we've helped quite a few people. So people just come in the store and relay their story to us, and we go to the foundation and say, oh, we've got some people in need in Ballarat, so how about we try and give them some money, raise money for them, just to help them out. So it might be domestic violence, trying to find accommodation for a few nights or a week or something like that.
0: Yeah.
1: APCO can bring that money up straight away and help out with that family or that individual.
0: Well, that might be a source, like a source of help that some people haven't even considered, you think about all your usual help in Ballarat, but you might not think that APCO is the one that could be, saving you in a bad situation.
1: Oh, exactly right. So it's a very quick process as well. So they try and get the funds out to the people straight away and try and help them. So obviously there are some little hurdles to jump, a bit of paperwork, but nothing too onerous.
0: And
1: we try and help out those people who need it.
0: And you can. Well, people can come in today and help out by, they can buy a coffee, they can buy a beanie, buy socks, so many different ways. They can also purchase one of the kindness hearts, which means they can write, who
1: their superhero is.
0: Exactly, who their superhero is.
1: Could be anybody.
0: Yes, and then put it, of course, on the kindness wall.
1: That's right, yes. We've got a window here.
0: I did see on our window there that there is one that says that my hero is Ivor. Did you write that about yourself? Or would that be your lovely wife?
1: I have no idea, but that might have been Tim Bone.
0: Tim Bone said it was him. Yeah, his hero is Ivor, he is. You have been our hero all day today, Ivor. Thank you so much for joining
1: me. Thank you, Alex. Thank you very much.
0: Make sure you're coming down to APCO Alfreton. We're here for just another 10 minutes. Tim Bone's here a little bit longer. I'm going to be chatting with him in a minute and saying goodbye.

0: Alex here on Power FM at APCO Alfreton for their kindness day. One last time telling you to get on down to APCO Alfreton and make sure you make a donation or you buy a coffee, 20 cents from every coffee, buy some lollies, buy a beanie, buy some socks, all of the profits going straight to the APCO Foundation, helping so many people. Someone who can attest to how good the APCO Foundation, how good APCO is one of their ambassadors, Tim Bone. How you doing?
1: Good, mate. How are you?
0: Good.
1: It's been a great morning, hasn't it? The vibes are high.
0: Yeah.
1: I've just purchased some kindness hearts from the lovely staff here. I bought five $2 ones and then put my name, Jude's name, Toby's name, my wife's name, and even my dog's name. She gets a heart too. Poppy, you're up on the wall now too, darling.
0: Love that. You could have just bought one $10 one and said my family, but you've gone the hard miles and bought five different ones with everyone's name.
1: This is why you...
0: Nah, you're smart.
1: You're smart.
0: No. You've got to take up more space on the wall. You've got to let everyone know how much you love your family. There's nothing
1: wrong with that. But it's a great day. I'm going to be sticking around for a little bit, so I've dusted off the MasterChef apron here, mate. So if anyone wants to come in and grab a photo, they're more than welcome. I'm going to be doing a little bit of an Aristos mystery shopper because you know some of this APCO Alfreton has got this beautiful Anderson supermarket as well.
0: Yes, you can get everything right here.
1: So I'm going to be cooking a little dish just to showcase everything that you can cook or using ingredients all from the supermarket. So if you come and fill up, your wife rings you, what's for dinner? You could pick up everything you need for a quick dinner, healthy dinner for the whole family and cook it in 15 minutes. And that's what I'm going to show everyone.
0: Oh, and get your fuel as well and then not have to make multiple stops.
1: That's it. That's what it's all about.
0: Now, what kind of ingredients, like, can you give us a little spoiler? Any ingredients you've got in your head that you want to be using?
1: I've been eyeing off, I love myself a bachelor's hamburger. And did you know they do rotisserie chickens here at APCO? So I'm thinking of doing a little fried rice dish, but utilizing the bachelor's handbag in the fried rice.
0: Oh my God. I had pasta with a bachelor's handbag, like, broken up in the other day. Like, the best thing to buy.
1: It's the dream. The chicken juice is in the bottom. Mm-hmm. Come on. I'm salivating.
0: Yeah, exactly. On the drive home, you can smell the bag and you're just like, this is amazing. I'm so excited. Tim, thank you so much. As you said, you're going to be here for a bit longer, so people can come down and say hi.
1: Absolutely.
0: But that's it from us. We're all done here, but we have had such a good morning here at APCO Alfreton. We're absolutely loving it. Thank you to my amazing street team, Charlie and Tom, for helping me out. Thank you to the amazing Olivia and Ivor, who own APCO Alfreton here. They have been absolutely so kind and so helpful. They really are embodying Fueled by Kindness, which is, of course, the slogan for the APCO Kindness Day. So make sure you come on down. Make sure you're helping out people. You are helping the local community just by coming in and buying what you would usually buy. It's going on all day. It's actually going on all month. It's technically Kindness Month. So if you really do forget today, don't you worry. You can still help tomorrow, the next day. I think for the next 10 days, because that's how long July is. Now I'm just saying obvious things. That is it for our 15-song marathon. Make sure you're tuning in to Geordie, who is going to be on from 10 for your workday hits. It's Alex here on Power. I will see you tomorrow from 6 for The Breakfast Show.
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